0: 100.5, The Hawk. Hello, Liveline. Who is this?
1: Hi, it's Paige.
0: Paige, what do you want to hear?
1: Gym Class Stereo, Stereo Heart.
0: Oh, yeah, with Adam Levine.
1: With Adam Levine.
0: Uh-huh. Good song. Where are you calling from, Paige?
1: Auburn, Indiana. Just gave my cats their food and hanging out at home.
0: Oh, do you have any dogs?
1: No.
0: So you're more of a cat person.
1: I used to have dogs, but I also lost my two puppy dogs to Parvo.
0: Oh.
1: And that's really hard to sit and watch when you financially can't afford it.
0: Yeah, no.
1: So I said, no more puppy dogs. And I don't know if you believe in reincarnation, but I believe that my dog that I had is now my cat because my cat walks on a leash and he plays fetch.
0: Oh, that's the cutest thing ever.
1: Right?
0: Well, let's play your song right now and remember the dogs of the past and appreciate what we have in the present. Thanks for calling Liveline.
1: Yep. Bye.
0: Bye.

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0: 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Hello, Lifeline. Who's this?
1: This is Bentley.
0: Hi, Bentley. What do you want to hear?
1: Love Story by Taylor Swift.
0: Oh, Love Story. Yeah, we can play that. Where are you calling from?
1: Lewiston, Minnesota.
0: What's going on tonight?
1: We're just hauling hay,
0: Silas. Hauling hay? Are you pretty sweaty?
1: No, it's not too hot.
0: No. Yeah, it seems like it's already cooling down quite a bit.
1: Yeah, it's going to be pretty cool tonight.
0: Especially this time of the year. In fact, I believe tomorrow is the last day with a sunset before 8 o'clock.
1: Yeah, it's getting dark pretty early now.
0: I hate that.
1: Yeah.
0: Oh. Well, let's play your song to keep the night alive and summer vibes. Yeah. Thanks for calling Lifeline.
1: Yeah, thank you.
0: Bye. We were

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1: Hey, it's Jay Steele. Coming up next, the hottest new song in North America, the Badass Breakthrough on Lifeline.

0: Lifeline, let's go to Jay Steele to find out North America's hottest new song. It's the Badass Breakthrough. Hello.
1: All right. Well, I want to say congratulations to Ariana Grande. That's 7 number ones for her now with her new album, Petal. Number one on the Billboard Hot 100. In fact, she got all of the songs on the album to charts, and we expected that because, of course, she's back and she's making great music. This song, Petal, produced by Max Martin. He's known for bringing the hits. And, you know, it kind of paints the picture of what people are saying about her right now, which is that she doesn't really look the greatest compared to what they're used to seeing. And if you've seen the music video for the song Petal, she's trying to convince all of these executives that, you know, like, she's just changing up her look and she's trying to get the approval. And I think she's trying to get the approval from all of us as well. Well, she has the approval from us for today's hottest new song in North America. Petal is your Badass Breakthrough, Ariana Grande.
0: And just when everybody's starting to get sick of Hate That I Made You Love Me, she comes out with this one and we love it.
1: Yes, we do.
0: And we'll play it right now. Jay Steele, back with you on Wednesday night.
1: All right, Mason, talk then.

0: 100.5 The Hawk. Hello, Lifeline. Who's this?
1: Kaylee.
0: Hi, Haley. What do you want to hear?
1: No, Kaylee with a K.
0: Oh, Kaylee. Okay.
1: But I want to hear the Spice Girls.
0: Why? Did you hear us play Backstreet Boys? You thought, oh, I need to hear Spice Girls too.
1: Yeah.
0: All right. Where are you calling from?
1: College Station.
0: Okay. And are you fine if we play Wannabe?
1: Yes.
0: All right. Good. And what's going on tonight?
1: Oh, not much. I'm just running around doing errands until my boyfriend gets off work.
0: Yeah. Did you have a good weekend? What'd you do?
1: We went to Oklahoma for his birthday and went to a casino for the first time. It was a lot of fun.
0: And did you lose a lot of money?
1: They did, yes.
0: Oh, that's all right.
1: Like $900 on the slots.
0: No.
1: And blew it all at the roulette table.
0: That's insane. Well, hopefully you were going there with the mindset that you would lose it all.
1: Well, I didn't spend any money, so.
0: Well, that's because you're smart.
1: Very smart.
0: You know, they didn't build that place on the winners.
1: I'm ready to burn the place down, so I'm good. I don't bet.
0: I bet a lot of people are. Let's play your song. Thanks for calling Lifeline.
1: Thank you.
0: Bye.

0: 100.5 The Hawk. Hello, Liveline. What do you want to hear?
1: Hi, could we please hear Low by T-Pain?
0: Oh, with Flo Rida, of course. Who's this?
1: This is Avery and Cece.
0: And where are you calling from?
1: Cape Cod, Massachusetts.
0: What are you doing tonight?
2: We just got boba.
1: We're having a sister's date.
0: Oh, well, that's very nice. And what do you do during that?
1: We've just been driving around.
0: Well, there's a lot to see, especially this time of the year. Cape Cod, it's still busy.
1: Very.
0: Mm-hmm. Did you watch the sunset on the beach?
1: Not tonight. We'll have to do that another time.
0: Oh, yeah. Do it tomorrow night. I suppose today was kind of cloudy on the Cape.
1: Yeah.
0: Oh, but there's only about a month left officially of summer. So make sure you get in the ocean and swim around and get some ice cream and clam chowder. Really get the whole experience.
1: We will.
0: And thank you for calling Liveline.
1: All right. Have a good night.

0: I'm sick, and I'm Mason. No, I'm Mason, and I'm sick, that's for sure.
1: Sick in the head, he is.
0: No, I don't feel too good tonight. That's all right, though. This is your show. It's all about you, and it doesn't spread through the radio, thank goodness, because you don't want that at all. The headache and the stuffy nose and boom, boom, boom, boom, boom, and your veins feel like they're ready to explode. It's all because I went to Cleveland last week for morning show boot camp, this big radio convention they do every single year in a different city. And it was a lot of fun. Got to see a lot of really cool people. But some of them, I just knew they should not have been there because they were coughing and rubbing their nose and spreading all their germs to everybody. Not very nice. But aside from that,
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0: It's time now for you to win something. 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Well, that's kind of a tough one, huh? One more time. What's that sound? Call now and win 85 Liveline. That's 85 Liveline.
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5: Mainly cloudy skies tonight with a slight chance for storms. Lows around 68. Chance for storms tomorrow. Daytime highs approaching 83. Cloudy skies expected. Lows around 67. Tomorrow night, partly cloudy. I'm meteorologist Carol Foster on 100.5 The Hawk. Right now, 82.

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0: And we still don't have a winner, but play the sound again next hour along with a new clue on Lifeline.

0: Hello, live line. What do you want to hear?
1: Maybe you guys got One Dance. Frederick?
0: One Dance. All right. Who's this?
1: Marcel.
0: Marcel, where are you calling from?
1: Wisconsin.
0: What town in Wisconsin?
1: Ashland.
0: Hey, you know, I'm from Wisconsin, too.
1: Really?
0: Yeah, I grew up there. I spent the first 18 years of my life in Appleton, Green Bay, Rhinelander. Kind of all over the place.
1: Nice.
0: What are you doing tonight?
1: Going to a softball game.
0: It was kind of late for that. It's just starting now?
1: Yeah, pretty soon.
0: Oh, they have lights on the field, right?
1: Yeah.
0: Oh, well, that's good. Wouldn't want to play in the dark. Let's play your song. Thanks for calling Liveline.
1: Yep, bye.

0: 100.5, The Hawk. Yeah. Phones are open. Your shout-outs, dedications, and requests. Yeah. Call or text 85 Lifeline. Hello.
1: Hey, Mason. How are you?
0: Hey, I'm good. Who's this?
1: Hey, what's going on? My name is Steve. I'm an aspiring radio DJ.
0: Oh, well, it's a really fun job. We need more people with passion in the industry. How long have you wanted to do it?
1: Well, I've wanted to get into it for a long time, and I'll tell you what. I want to hear Justin Bieber's Speed Demon.
0: It's a good song. You have the perfect voice for radio, too. Can you introduce it for us?
1: Yeah, well, I like to talk it up. You hit the post. That's what they say in radio.
0: Oh, you know about the post. Yeah, that's where they start singing and we shut up.
1: That's right. I'm ready. So, you ready? Let's roll it right now.
0: All right, let's do it.
1: Hey, what's going on? My name is Steve from Milwaukee, Wisconsin, and you're listening to Liveline live across the country with one of the biggest songs right now. This is Speed Demon. It's Justin Bieber on Liveline.
0: All right, that sounds incredible. Well, let's play it right.

a game. On Lifeline, it's time now for our one-note challenge. My name's Mason, and you just got to be first to call us, correctly identifying the title and artist of this massive hit song. Off the very first note, listen closely. There's not a lot of songs that sound like that, but you also don't hear it that much anymore. If you know the title and the artist, call right now and win 85 Lifeline.

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1: Is it Fireflies by Owl City?
0: Yes, it is, and you're the winner. What's your name? Where are you calling from?
1: Sahara from Grand Island, Nebraska.
0: All right, Sahara, you've won a fabulous Liveline trophy, which we are going to have out to you in the next couple of weeks. You can put it on display. It's real nice, and you'll remember this moment for the rest of your life.
1: Okay, thank you.

away. 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

0: a flag of Justin Bieber?
1: Yes, I love him.
0: How old was Justin Bieber on that flag?
1: He's like 16.
0: Oh, a really old picture of him.
1: Yeah.
0: Because he's like 48 now.
1: No, he's 32.
0: 32, are you sure?
1: 32 or 35, yeah.
0: No, I think he's 32. What's your name?
1: My name's Scarlett, and I'm Summer, calling from Fergus Falls, Minnesota.
0: Well, you do know, because you are such a big fan of him, that Baby is our most requested throwback ever on Liveline.
1: Really?
0: Yeah, we play it almost every single day.
1: We were also going to request Beauty and a Beat, but we chose Baby.
0: Oh, yeah. Well, I have a good deal for you. Let's do Baby right now, and then we'll do Beauty and a Beat later on. Somebody else texted that in a little bit ago.
1: Great. Thank you so much.
0: You're so welcome. Thanks for calling Liveline. Here's Bieber.
2: Whoa.

0: Live line. Hi, what do you want to hear?
1: Hi, can I hear Baby Got Back by Sir
0: Mix-a-Lot? Baby Got Back. Only if she 5'3". Who's this?
1: Michaela,
0: where are you calling from?
1: Brooklyn, Arkansas.
0: And what's going on tonight?
1: Just hang out with a couple friends.
0: Yeah. Why do you want to hear that?
1: Just playing a couple card games. Just want to hear it.
0: All right.
1: That's a good song.
0: Do you know all the words to it?
1: Something like that, sure.
0: Do you know how old it is?
1: Older than me.
0: Older than you, yeah. 1992. That's older than dirt. Jesus used to listen to this.

0: 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Man, I need some Tylenol. Oh, let's see. I think it's every 6 hours you're supposed to take 2 tablets. I've got the worst headache ever, thanks to all the radio people in Cleveland, Ohio, that got me sick and spread their germs during morning show boot camp last Wednesday, Thursday, and Friday. That's why I wasn't here. Actually, I was on the radio, but it wasn't live. It was a replay of the week before. So if you're wondering why we didn't answer the phones, how come you couldn't get through? That's why. I don't take a lot of days off every year anyway, so I don't feel bad about it. But now I do feel bad physically because it's just so hard to stay awake. I got the stuffy nose and the sore throat and the pounding headache and boom, boom, boom, boom, boom. It's terrible. But we have so much going on tonight, I just have no choice but to power through this thing right now.
1: Secret sound.
0: Oh, boy, that's loud. Just be first to call us, correctly identifying what this sound is. We played it last hour. Nobody came even close. So here's a clue. Everybody has one of these. But maybe it doesn't make that sound. Okay, one more time. If you know that sound, call now and win. 85 Liveline. That's 85 Liveline.
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16: Slight chance of thunderstorms tonight, otherwise cloudy. Lows level off around 68. Cloudy skies expected again tomorrow. Chance for storms. Daytime highs approaching 83. Lows around 67. Tomorrow night, partly cloudy skies. I'm meteorologist Kara Foster on 100.5 The Hawk. Currently, it's 80 degrees. 100.

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6: 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One moment. Did you capture it?

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One of the most anticipated live performers of our time, Noah Kahan. From Vermont, Orbiter. That's the second single off his album, The Great Divide, Lifeline. Hey.

0: 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Are you calling to request a song?
1: Yes, I am. Rolling in the Deep, I think, by Adele.
0: Yeah, that's who sings it. In fact, we have a really good dance remix of it, or we can just do the original. It's up to you.
1: You should do the remix.
0: The remix. All right, spice things up. Who's this?
1: I'm Emily
0: and
1: from
0: where you,
1: Korea.
0: But that's not where you are tonight.
1: No, I'm not. I don't live there anymore. I live in St. Cloud, Minnesota.
0: And what part of Korea were you from?
1: Busan, South Korea.
0: Have you ever been to North Korea?
1: I ain't from North Korea, don't worry. No, I don't believe that we are allowed to go there.
0: Oh, you're not allowed to?
1: No, no one can come into North Korea.
0: Well, I know that's not
1: unless
0: true.
1: Unless you're North Korean.
0: I was going to say, because there's some people that I do know who have gone in. It's just very, very restricted. They don't let everybody in. But I imagine why they wouldn't let South Korean people in, because they don't want people to talk about it.
1: Yeah, I've never really been on that part, so I don't know a whole bunch about it.
0: Oh, well, it's really interesting, though.
1: Oh, no, that I'm terrible in my English today.
0: Well, you sound great to me.
1: I

0: Korean.
1: Well, you know all those different languages. I think you're allowed to mess up on some of them every once in a while. I only know English. And I usually screw that up, too.
0: Yeah.
1: But that's
0: me too.
1: Okay. Especially today, because I'm sick and I feel like crap. And oh.
0: Yeah, I heard that. I'm sorry. I have a headache, too, actually.
1: Oh, well, aren't you just a poor little baby?
0: Yes.
1: Let's be miserable together. Thanks for calling, Liveline. Here's your song.
0: All right, thank you. Bye.

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0: request. All about you all night long. It's Liveline. My name's Mason. The phones are open. Give us a call. Shoot us a text. 85 Liveline. Hello.
1: I want to hear Freaking Out by
2: Dexter and the whatever the heck it is.
0: Yeah, those guys with the band.
2: Yeah, them guys.
1: But can you do it with a shout out to my best friend and help me tell her how wonderful a person she is?
0: Absolutely. We're recording. You say anything you want, we'll put you on. This is your moment. Go for
1: it. I think you're an amazing mother and amazing friend, and I can't thank you enough for everything you do for me.
0: Oh, I bet she's freaking out right now.
1: You.
0: Very nice. Yeah. What's your name?
1: My name is Heidi. Your name is Bree. We listen to you all the time in Bemidji while we're cruising around.
0: Minnesota. Well, thank you very much. This is a really good song, too. I'm glad we have some rock music to spice things up.
1: Thank you.
0: Bye. Have a great night. Thanks for calling Lifeline.

0: live line. Oh, hello.
1: Am I on the radio show?
2: Yes. What do you want to hear?
1: Oh, my God. Billie Jean by Michael Jackson.
2: Yeah, you can. We've been getting so many calls for that the past 4 months, ever since the movie came out. One of the biggest songs of this year.
1: Oh, that's awesome.
2: What's your name?
1: My name's Will.
2: And Will, where are you?
1: I don't know. Inverary.
2: Where?
1: Inverary.
2: Oh, in Ontario?
1: Yeah.
2: And what are you doing?
1: Listening to the radio.
2: Well, that sounds like a good time. Who's there with you?
1: My dad, my brother, and someone I don't know.
2: All right. Well, since you're the one requesting it, we should call it Willie Jean.
1: Awesome.
2: And thanks for calling Lightline. Can you guys scream and yell, get kind of crazy for us? Well, it sounded just like you. We need everybody.
1: Dream now.
2: 3, 2, 1. Oh, there you go. All right. Thanks for calling Lightline.

0: you want to hear?
1: Can I listen to Choosing Texas?
0: Oh, by Ella Langley.
1: Yes, yes.
0: That's our number one request tonight.
1: All right, well, better get on that then.
0: Yeah. Otherwise, we'll upset a lot of people. In fact, it's the number one song right now in North America on Spotify. It's the number one most streamed song of the whole year.
1: Wow.
0: So I think we really have to play it. What's your name? Where are you calling from?
1: I'm calling from Sudbury.
0: Where? Sudbury?
1: I'm going through St. Mary's to Sudbury.
0: Oh, Ontario.
1: Yes.
0: Cool. What are you doing?
1: I'm in the back seat of my car driving.
0: You're in the back seat of your car driving?
1: Yeah.
0: How do you do that?
1: I mean, no. I'm in the back seat of a car and my mom is driving.
0: Gotcha. I was going to say, I thought maybe you had like a big extension arm or something that reaches around to the steering wheel.
1: Oh, no, I wish.
0: That'd be pretty cool. Also very dangerous. Well, here's your song. Yes. Thanks for calling Lifeline.
1: Thank you.

0: 100.5, the Hawk Live Line. What do you want to hear?
1: How about a brand new Taylor Swift song?
0: Oh, yeah. Well, she doesn't have anything, like, brand new, but she's got that song from Toy Story 5. I Knew It, I Knew You.
1: Sure, yeah. That'll do.
0: All right. What's your name?
1: Chris,
0: where are you calling from?
1: South Bend, Indiana.
0: You know, it is kind of funny, though, because a lot of people will hear a song that actually came out, like, 6 months ago, a year ago, and they'll say, oh, I love that brand new song, but us radio people have been hearing it over and over and over again since the beginning. We're all sick of it.
1: Yeah, I'm sure.
0: But the research shows it takes months for people to even know the name of a song.
1: Really? Oh, that's so interesting.
0: Yeah, they don't listen as much as we think they do. And what are you doing tonight?
1: Just driving home from a funeral.
0: Oh, no. I'm sorry. Who was it for?
1: My Aunt Shelley.
0: Do you want to dedicate this song to her?
1: Yes, I do.
0: And what would you like to say about your Aunt Shelley?
1: We'll miss you, Aunt Shelley.
0: Play the song right now for everybody missing someone far away tonight. Thanks for calling Live Line.

0: 100.5, The Hawk Lifeline. My name's Mason. I still haven't seen that movie yet, and I'm really excited because the first four were really good, but I'm confused because 2, 3, and 4 were all supposed to be the last ones, weren't they? You know, either somebody died or they had like a really good finish to it, and then Andy goes off to college, and then this new little girl gets the toys, and we thought that was it. And then they have this one, and I hope nobody calls up right now and spoils it because I'd be really sad. I do want to go see it. In fact, I'm so behind. I just watched Obsession this past weekend. It was pretty crazy, but that was something everybody was talking about like months ago, so I feel so out of the loop. Anyways, if you want to feel nostalgic and out of the loop, let's do Lifeline Rewind in about 15 minutes, which happens every single night. That's where we do all those great throwbacks and songs from the past. But now,
1: Secret Sound,
0: your very last chance tonight to win if you are first to call us correctly identifying what this secret sound is. Okay, everybody has one of these. It doesn't particularly make this sound unless it's old or used, like me. Okay, a couple more times. What is that? If you know the sound, call now and win. 85-LIFELINE. That's 85-LIFELINE. Good luck.
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16: Slight chance of thunderstorms tonight, otherwise cloudy. Lows level off around 68. Cloudy skies expected again tomorrow. Chance for storms. Daytime highs approaching 83. Lows around 67. Tomorrow night, partly cloudy skies. I'm meteorologist Kara Foster on 100.5 The Hawk. Currently 76.

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0: Sitting on your bed. Well, I guess.
3: Oh, sure.
0: We'll give it to you. It's a squeaky bed. You're the winner. Who's this?
2: Pam Craig.
0: Hi, where are you calling from?
2: Fisher River.
0: Fisher River, Manitoba.
2: Yes.
0: How did you guess that?
2: My husband guessed it.
0: What, do you guys have a squeaky bed?
2: I guess we do.
0: When was the last time you changed it?
2: I guess it's time for a new bed.
0: What's that old saying that they use at all the mattress shops? 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
2: So I want a new bed?
0: No. We don't have the budget for that, but we will send you a fabulous Liveline t-shirt. And I guess you could wear it to bed. Makes a good bedtime shirt. It's very cozy. And it's not squeaky. Hang on, we'll get your address.
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Ariana Grande in a very strange video.

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4: 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Do you hear it in my voice? Don't worry, it's not spreadable over the airwaves. But the fun is, call or text 85 Liveline and tell us what to play. Hello.
5: Hey, summer's almost over. Can you play that song that I think would be the anthem of summer? That song, Summertime, by DJ Jazzy Jeff and the Fresh Prince?
4: Oh, yeah, it's a great throwback. We get a lot of requests for that this time of the year. What's your name?
5: James.
4: Where are you calling
5: James
4: from?
5: Otis, Fort Wayne.
4: Fort Wayne, Indiana. What are you doing tonight?
5: Just relax and watch some movies.
4: Yeah, did you have a nice weekend?
5: Oh, yeah.
4: What'd you do? Where'd you go? Who'd you see? What happened? Tell us everything.
5: Not much. Just had an appointment today and then came home and relaxed.
4: All right. Well, this song gets you partying now. With only about a month and a half left, officially, of summer.
5: Yeah, that's why I thought this would be a good time to start requesting that song.
4: Well, you know what Zara Larsson says? Summer isn't over yet.
5: Exactly.
4: Thanks for calling Lightline.

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1: Something by NSYNC.
0: All right, we played the Backstreet Boys and Spice Girls earlier. How about Bye Bye Bye?
1: All right, thank you.
0: You're welcome. Who's this?
1: It's Eugene from Charleston, West Virginia.
0: What's going on tonight?
1: Just hanging out. Hanging out by the pool.
0: Oh, cool. So you're really letting it hang out.
1: Exactly.
0: Have a great night, man. Thanks for calling Live Line.
1: Thank you.
0: Bye.

0: 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Hello?
1: What you got by Lady Gaga?
0: Oh, we have everything by Lady Gaga. What's your favorite?
1: Who's doing Alejandro?
0: Alejandro, all right. Who's this?
1: Yep, this is Tabitha from Jonesboro, Arkansas, and I take a little bit of offense whenever you said that Baby Got Back was older than dirt. I was born in 91. I'm not older than dirt.
0: That's true, I guess. That song is so timeless. It lives on forever. I mean, seriously, they sounded really young, but we seriously get like five-year-olds calling for that song.
1: They did.
0: In fact, I'm sure back in the day, five-year-olds were listening to it. They're like, this song is so funny.
1: Oh, yeah, she's only 10 minutes away from me, too, in Brooklyn.
0: That's good stuff. What are you doing tonight?
1: I'm doing DoorDash.
0: All right. Well, it's DoorDash You, the song right now, and thanks for calling Lifeline. No delivery fee.
1: Thank you.
0: Bye.
1: Bye.
2: I know that we are young, and I know that she may love me, but I just can't be with you like this anymore. Alejandro.

0: 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What do you want to hear?
1: Can I listen to Ain't It Fun by Paramore?
0: Ain't It Fun? Yeah, that's a really good song. How'd you think of it?
1: I don't know. I just really like your song.
0: All right. I do too. 2014. What's your name?
1: My name is Iker.
0: Where are you calling from?
1: Mexicali, Baja California.
0: Oh, very cool. What are you doing tonight?
1: Not much. I just went over to my family's house.
0: Oh, do you get to see your family a lot?
1: Yeah.
0: And what do? You have a big meal and everybody gets around and they talk about how terrible the world is.
1: Usually I just like talk to my family members about like how my week has gone.
0: Oh, good. Well, let's play your song right now and thanks for calling Liveline. I hope it makes your Monday a lot better.
1: Thank you.

0: Amber.
1: Where are you calling from?
0: Gothenburg, Nebraska.
1: What's going on tonight, Amber?
0: Not a whole lot. Trying to stay cool. Been listening to you tonight and decided, you know what, let's give it our call in and request a song.
1: Well, we appreciate it. Thanks for calling Live Line. Have a great night.

0: the Hawk. Liveline Rewind, what do you want to hear?
1: Hi, can you play Beauty and the Beast by Justin Bieber?
2: Oh, Beauty and the Beat, not Beauty and the Beast. But yes, we will play that. What's your name?
1: I'm Braylon Daniels. I'm calling from San Francisco.
0: San Francisco, California. I'm glad you requested this because somebody else wanted to hear it earlier, except they requested two songs. They said, well, we only let people request one song. So hopefully somebody else requests this, and now you're here requesting it. Thanks for calling Liveline. Here it is.

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4: 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This video is very screwed up, but not as weird as the one for Petal, which is the second single, follow-up to this one.

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1: Live. The Big Three. 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
2: Oh, we've already played this three times tonight, but four, that's where we draw the line. Ella Langley. Finally, the seventh most played song on pop radio the past week. Only took 7 months to get there.

100.5, The Hawk, September 30th. No, September 20th. The final day of summer 2026. My name is Mason. Thank you for being here tonight and for being who you are. We really do appreciate it. Our special guest on the phone this Friday night is Bella Kay, and we're back tomorrow to do it again. Till

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11: Slight chance of thunderstorms tonight, otherwise cloudy. Lows level off around 68. Cloudy skies expected again tomorrow. Chance for storms. Daytime highs approaching 83. Lows around 67. Tomorrow night, partly cloudy skies. I'm meteorologist Kara Foster on 100.5 The Hawk. Currently 74.
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5: Slight chance of thunderstorms tonight, otherwise cloudy. Lows level off around 68. Cloudy skies expected again tomorrow. Chance for storms. Daytime highs approaching 83. Lows around 67. Tomorrow night, partly cloudy skies. I'm meteorologist Kara Foster on 100.5 The Hawk. Right now, 73. 100.

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10: Slight chance of thunderstorms overnight, otherwise overcast skies. Lows dip down to about 68. Cloudy skies expected again. Tuesday, chance for storms. Highs level off around 83. Partly cloudy skies. Tuesday night, lows dip down to about 67. I'm meteorologist Kara Foster on 100.5 The Hawk. Currently, it's 73 degrees.

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6: Slight chance of thunderstorms overnight, otherwise overcast skies. Lows dip down to about 68. Cloudy skies expected again. Tuesday, chance for storms. Highs level off around 83. Partly cloudy skies. Tuesday night, lows dip down to about 67. I'm meteorologist Kara Foster on 100.5 The Hawk. Currently, it's 73 degrees.

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1: It's Tuesday. My beautiful bride here at my side. Hello, Heidi.
2: Hello, John.
1: I'm excited to talk to your daddy today.
2: Always excited to talk to my dad.
1: It really is fun. Tuesdays with Charlie. We do that on Tuesdays. It's later in the program. If you've never had a chance to hear that, you really are missing out because we talk to him and we have a lot of fun. He shares all kinds of interesting facts that he finds on the internet. Some of them happen to be true. Every once in a while, I wonder where he found some of this stuff. But no, it is always fun. And I was just talking to somebody again the other day. He said, I love listening to the John and Heidi show. He said, you guys have great chemistry. You're so fun to listen to, but I'm not going to lie. My favorite part is Tuesdays with Charlie.
2: Everybody's favorite part is Tuesdays with Charlie.
1: I hear that a lot. And I'm like, I'm standing right here, dude. Come on, man. I'm on every day. And you're like, yeah, you're okay. But Charlie's way better. Like,
2: He's amazing.
1: I get it. All right. We've got Tuesdays with Charlie coming up later in the program.

0: Yeah, Tim.
1: Hey, have you talked to Mark lately?
0: I haven't really talked to him, but he looks pretty down.
2: He looks pretty down.
1: Yeah, well, maybe we should cheer him up then.
0: What do you suppose we should do?
1: Well, does he like...

0: Chick, come here, come here, come here.
1: Wow, look at her.
0: I know.
1: Man, I've never seen Sharon look so bad before.
0: I did once before, but this is pretty bad.
1: Yeah, what do you think she got up to last night?

0: wherever you are and whatever you're doing. Thanks for taking The Hawk with you.
1: It's the John and Heidi Show on 100.5 The Hawk.
0: Now with today's reason to party, here's my beautiful bride, Heidi Small. What do you got, Heidi?
1: Today is Presidential Joke Day.
0: Oh, nice.
1: And I think the first president that always, for me anyway, that comes to mind when I think about presidential jokes is Ronald Reagan.
0: He was so good at telling jokes.
1: He was so funny. And he would tell jokes. At every speech he did. It was hilarious.
0: It was a good way to start the speech or whatever event he was at. He would break the ice with a fun little joke.
1: But so I just went with his favorite cocktail.
0: Oh.
1: So Reagan's favorite cocktail was an orange blossom.
0: Okay.
1: And it was gin, orange juice, strained over ice. So that was his favorite. So we're going with that.
0: Okay. There you go. I've got a link to that drink. It's in the show notes for today at johnandheidishow.com.

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4: Chance of thunderstorms overnight, otherwise cloudy. Lows level off around 68. Cloudy skies expected. Tuesday, storms likely. High temperatures reach up to 83. Partly cloudy skies. Tuesday night, lows around 67. I'm meteorologist Kara Foster on 100.5 The Hawk. Right now, 73. 100.

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0: They say go touch grass.
1: Being outside in nature, it's called grounding.
0: It is.
1: So good for you.
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0: Now, big screen, little screen, Tom Cruise and Katie Holmes' daughter, Suri Noelle, is joining the family business. She booked a part in a modern Shakespearean adaptation of Scotland. She stopped using her last name Cruise back in 2024. And a group of other students in Carnegie Mellon, she and they are all heading across the pond to perform Midsummer. It's a modern verse translation of Midsummer Night's Dream.
1: Huh.
0: Are you excited, Heidi?
1: No.
0: And 5 years after heading up the New York City Still Rising After 20 Years, a comedy celebration to benefit 9/11 charities, Jon Stewart and Pete Davidson are re-teaming up to lead the 25-year anniversary for 9/11. So they're working on September 10th is when the event will be at Madison Square Garden, having an event to raise money for people that are still involved in the charities that came from 9/11. So it's 25 years later. Holy cow. And the King of Pop is headed to streaming. Michael, the musical biopic that follows Michael Jackson's career, will begin streaming on August the 10th. So I guess that means they started streaming yesterday.
1: We watched this. It was pretty good.
0: I loved it. Yeah. It was released back in April. It's done over $1 billion worldwide. And it is pretty good. Big screen, little screen on the John and Heidi Show.
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4: Chance of thunderstorms overnight, otherwise cloudy. Lows level off around 68. Cloudy skies expected. Tuesday, storms likely. High temperatures reach up to 83. Partly cloudy skies. Tuesday night, lows around 67. I'm meteorologist Kara Foster on 100.5 The Hawk. Right now, 73.

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1: On the Tri-State's best variety, 100.5, The Hawk. Heidi, did you know that whale calves gain more than 80 kilograms a day while nursing? Their mother's milk is extremely rich in fat, helping them grow rapidly. I feel as though I do that as well, but it's from Oreos and cookies.
0: Yeah, it's the stuff you're putting with the milk.
1: Yeah, it's all that stuff that goes with the milk. Yeah, yeah. All right, we don't know everything, but now we know this. Whoa!

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1: Where the fun never stops and neither do the hits.
0: Time now for the joke of the day with my beautiful bride, Heidi Small. What you got for me there, Heidi?
1: Got two really stupid ones today.
0: Oh, I'm excited.
1: Why couldn't the bicycle stand up?
0: Why not?
1: Because it was too tired.
0: Too tired.
1: Yeah, I knew you'd
0: it's
1: like that.
0: It's a bicycle.
1: What do you give a sick bird?
0: I don't know. What do you give?
1: Tweetment.
0: Tweetment. Good job, Heidi. These are fun.
1: Sense of humor.
0: There's a page on social media, probably Facebook. I don't know. One of them. They had a joke the other day where they said somebody stole the sheriff's tires off his car.
1: Okay. Is that the end?
0: I'm trying to think of the rest of it.
1: Good story, John.
0: I don't remember the rest of it. So
1: okay.
0: This is why it's Heidi's joke
1: story,
0: of the day.
1: Good story, John.
0: The Heidi's joke of the day. I'll think of it like 10 minutes from now. All right. The joke of the day and whatever I just did on the John and Heidi.

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6: Chance of thunderstorms overnight, otherwise cloudy. Low level off around 68. Cloudy skies expected. Tuesday, storms likely. High temperatures reach up to 83. Partly cloudy skies. Tuesday night, lows around 67. I'm meteorologist Carol Foster on 100.5 The Hawk. Right now, 74.

0: the Tri-State's best variety, 100.5 The Hawk. Time now for your scoop of the day. More of us are flirting with AI than you might think, Heidi. A new study found that men are nearly twice as likely as women to admit that they have flirty conversations with chatbots. Okay, 15% of men admit they do, 8% of women. Younger adults are more likely to spark up an AI romance. 27% of Gen Z report romantic chats, while 11% of people have flirted with AI. Nearly 1 in 4 say doing so actually counts as cheating. So don't know. And then right on the heels of that, a report claims that millennials are having significantly less romantic relations.
1: Well, yeah, because they're flirting with computers.
0: Previous generations. Yeah.
1: It's ridiculous.
0: And now some words that I thought I'd never hear myself say, minivans are making a comeback. Can you believe that?
1: Our daughter wants one.
0: Yeah. After years of being dismissed as the ultimate soccer mom vehicle, minivan sales have jumped 21%. That's wild.
1: Yeah.
0: Toyota is the number one.
1: They're practical. They're pretty great, really. I mean, we haven't had one for years, but
0: yeah. A large portion of minivans were purchased by millennial parents who swore they would never drive a minivan. The appeal is simple. Sliding doors, roomy third rows, tons of storage, family-friendly features, all at a lower price than many three-row SUVs. Yeah, parents who were raised in minivans but once prized their rugged-looking SUV practically seem to be winning out when they go to grab a next vehicle. It's a minivan. One former minivan skeptic put it, much to her surprise, she started to realize that I am romanticizing having a minivan. Yeah. I had a minivan before I had kids.
1: Maybe we should be looking at getting another minivan.
0: I was a wedding DJ for years, and a minivan made a lot of sense for me as a wedding DJ because I could fit all the stuff in the back. And then when I got married and had kids, I'm like, oh, minivan. I got one. It makes sense. So nothing wrong with them. That is your scoop of the day on the John and Heidi Show. Why you always

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0: Blame it on me, baby. It
1: sounds like the 90s to now. 100.5, The Hawk. Time now for my favorite program, something we do every Tuesday just because we can. 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

0: Hello, sir.
1: Hello.
0: What do you got for me there?
1: If you spin a ball clockwise while dropping it on a hard surface, it will bounce back spinning counterclockwise.
0: That's pretty wild. I wonder why that is.
2: I don't think I've ever spun a ball and then
0: dropped. Nor have I. But we're going to test it tonight. I got to go buy a ball.
1: See, and I was trying to make that out like a ball clock. What the hell's a ball clock?
0: If you spin a ball clock
2: twice. You haven't had a Bloody Mary or anything yet.
1: No, I'm shaking.
2: It's unfair.
0: What else do you have for us?
1: Okay, now, don't be calling the radio station on this because I'm just reading it.
0: Okay.
1: Women will never be equal to men until they can walk down the street with a bald head and a beer gut and still think they're sexy.
0: Yes. That is true.
1: Oh,
0: I think everyone would agree.
1: Hey, did you know that children in the dark cause accidents in the dark?
2: Children in the dark cause accidents?
1: But I believe that accidents in the dark cause children.
2: I wondered where you were going with that.
0: I thought you were liquored up or something. I'm not sure what you're doing over there.
2: Uh-oh.
0: That's going to be good. What do you got for us, Charlie?
1: Well, I can't use that one, so we'll go to this one.
0: Okay.
1: One testicle hangs a little lower than the other.
0: Oh, yeah.
1: So they don't strike each other when a man is moving.
0: There you go. That's a good idea.
2: Yeah, otherwise it would be like that thing on people's desks.
0: Click, clack, click, clack. Yeah, could be. Could be like that.
1: How are you doing down there?
0: It's so relaxing for some reason. You ready for a question or two from me, Charlie?
1: Sure.
0: I got to do something to change this.
1: This has been a rough day.
0: It has. All right. What is the old English name for a period of 2 weeks? If I'm going to see you in 2 weeks, what would I say? I'll see you in
1: When the cows come home. I don't know.
0: A fortnight.
2: A fortnight.
0: Oh, I am sorry. I didn't let you.
2: Yeah,
0: Heidi, what do you think it is?
2: It's a fortnight.
1: Oh, yeah. Give her the answer.
0: Charlie, the answer to this next one is Libra. What star sign is symbolized by a pair of scales?
1: Libra.
0: It is a Libra. It works way better if I give you guys the answer ahead of time.
1: See how much smoother this works?
0: Yeah, I don't know why we didn't do this in the beginning. All right, what year did TikTok launch? Charlie, first of all, are you on TikTok?
1: I even hate tic-tac-toe, so.
0: It has nothing to do with tic-tac-toe.
1: Oh.
0: I'm on TikTok. I'm not on there very much. I don't know when I posted a video.
2: I have no
0: last.
2: Idea when that launched.
0: Yeah. Just guess a year. It's a recent year.
1: Oh. 2015.
0: Oh, close. It was 2017.
2: Okay.
0: Yeah, very, very close. Some lions mate multiple times a day.
1: Yes, they do.
0: How many times a day is multiple times a day for these lions?
1: 50.
0: What do you think, Heidi?
2: Oh, 69.
0: No. Charlie was dead on right. 50 times. Did you know that?
1: I think I told you that
0: one. You might have. It is written in your handwriting, so.
2: Wow.
0: No, that's awesome. 50 times a day. Good job, Charlie.
1: That lucky bastard.
0: And we'll do one more. What is the main ingredient in tofu?
2: Is it soy?
0: Soybeans. Yeah, good job, Heidi. Holy cow. I don't know how she got it, Charlie, but she got it. She won this time. I don't know.
1: You're writing an answer and showing her.
0: I don't make the rules. I just enforce them. All right. Well, Charlie, thanks for coming in. It's always a pleasure.
1: Oh, I think this is about done.
2: Bye, Daddy.
1: Bye, Fluff. Bye, John.
0: Bye-bye. My father-in-law right there. We talk to him every Tuesday just because we can. It's a thing we like to call Tuesdays with Charlie.
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6: Chance of thunderstorms overnight, otherwise cloudy. Low level off around 68. Cloudy skies expected. Tuesday, storms likely. High temperatures reach up to 83. Partly cloudy skies. Tuesday night, lows around 67. I'm meteorologist Kara Foster on 100.5 The Hawk. Right now, 74. 100.

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1: No fighting. We got the refugees. No fighting. No fighting. Shit

0: 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Time now for the movie quote of the day. Here it is from 1959. You probably won't get this one. Nobody's perfect.
1: That's so random, too.
0: Some Like It Hot. That was the movie. Okay. I believe that's a Marilyn Monroe movie, if I remember correctly.
1: I've seen it.
0: Yeah. Osgood Fielding III said it. Joe E. Brown, 1959. And that is a movie I have not seen.
1: So I have seen that
0: We'll have to watch that. That is your movie quote of the day on the John and Heidi Show.
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1: What do Bill Clinton and Elvis Presley have in common?
0: I don't know.
1: They both of them, their favorite sandwich is peanut butter and bananas.
0: Oh, I didn't realize that.
1: Yeah. I knew it about Elvis. Yeah, I didn't know it about. In 2023, a person named Saiji Suwa, I'm sure I nailed that, of Japan, threw a peanut 156.7 feet, setting a new world record.
0: Oh, wow.
1: That's a long time. That's a long ways to throw a peanut.
0: That is.
1: You wouldn't think that it would be heavy enough to get that kind of, but I don't know.
0: Whatever. That's pretty wild.
1: And the winner of the World Monopoly Championship is awarded $20,580, which is the same amount of money that is included in the Monopoly board game.
0: Ah, that's pretty cool.
1: Yeah, and that's news to me.
0: That is also news to me.

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4: The Winnesheek County Historical Society invites children ages 2 to 5 to story time at the Playhouse on Thursday, August 13th. Children will be treated to a story and some songs, and then we'll get to go inside the restored playhouse in the backyard at the Winnesheek County Historical Society. 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
7: Chance of thunderstorms overnight, otherwise cloudy skies expected. Lows dip down to about 68. Cloudy skies expected again Tuesday, thunderstorms likely. High temperatures reach up to 84. Lows dip down to about 65. Tuesday night, partly cloudy skies. I'm meteorologist Kara Foster on 100.5 The Hawk. Right now, 73.

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0: Fun fact for you, Heidi.
1: What's that, John?
0: Studies show the later it gets, the weirder your dreams get. So, you must have all your weird dreams in the middle of the night. She has some weird dreams. Fun fact for you, Heidi.
1: What's that, John?
0: You'd have to eat 5 kilograms or 11 pounds of potatoes to gain 1 pound of weight.
1: I love potatoes, man. See, I could eat so many potatoes.
0: It's the stuff you put with them. It's the ketchup or the gravy or the butter or the other stuff. It's the potato.
1: Love them.
0: Yeah. Fun fact for you, Heidi.
1: What's that, John?
0: The left drumstick of a chicken is more tender than the right drumstick of a chicken.
1: Okay.
0: Fun fact for you, Heidi.
1: What's that, John?
0: Radio waves travel so much faster than sound that a broadcast voice can be heard sooner at 1,800 kilometers away than in the back of a room in which it originated. What?
1: Oh.
0: I don't know what that means.
1: Really?
0: So radio waves travel faster than sound waves.
1: Yeah.
0: Oh, so you could hear it on the radio.
1: So if you're sitting, you would hear it faster on the radio than you would sitting right next. That's interesting.
0: That is very interesting. And we'll do one final fun fact for you, Heidi.
1: What's that, John?
0: It would take 737 quintillion packets of Kool-Aid and 91.5 quadrillion metric tons of sugar to turn the ocean into cherry Kool-Aid.
1: Jeez. Who figured that out? That is ridiculous.
0: Did anybody check their math? No. Nobody cares. Several fun facts. Now you know. Thanks for listening to the John and Heidi Show.

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0: Time now for some weird news. A Long Island village heading into an unusual mayoral election with no official candidate on the ballot. So the Bayville mayor, Steve Minzcony, I probably said Minzcozy. I don't know. Steve, I'm sorry. I'm saying your name wrong. He said he is not going to seek re-election, but nobody else registered to run for the position. As a result, voters in the village of 7,000 will be presented with a blank ballot and the opportunity to write in whoever name they want for their next mayor. Former officials say the job is difficult to fill because it requires significant time and the pay is only $5,000 a year.
1: Huh.
0: So I don't know if that election has already happened. I can tell you this. I have about 40 weird news stories stacked up right now. So I should probably go through and sort and see which ones I should be reading first. But there's more weird news sent to me than anything else. People send me weird news all the time. So thank you for this story. And I don't know if we've already missed the election or not, but there it is. Weird news on the John and Heidi Show.
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5: Chance of thunderstorms overnight. Otherwise, cloudy skies expected. Lows dip down to about 68. Cloudy skies expected again Tuesday. Thunderstorms likely. High temperatures reach up to 84. Lows dip down to about 65. Tuesday night, partly cloudy skies. I'm meteorologist Kara Foster on 100.5 The Hawk. Currently 72.

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1: On the Tri-State's best variety, 100.5 The Hawk. Time now for the question of the day. This is for you, Heidi. Two-thirds of women report that they did this within a week of their marriage proposal. What is it? Somebody said, you want to marry me? And then they did this right away. Within a week.
0: Booked a venue for the reception.
1: Booked a manicure. Because everybody wants to see that ring.
0: I want to see the ring. That makes sense.
1: And they're like, look at these horrible fingernails.
0: That makes sense.
1: And they're like, I got to make these look good before I post photos on the Instagram. That is your question of the day on the John and Heidi Show. If this

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1: Where the fun never stops and neither do the hits.
0: Time now for something special with Heidi Small. What you got for me there, Heidi?
1: Going to do another myth buster here.
0: All right.
1: The myth is that the Simpsons setting, Springfield, isn't located in any particular state. Have you heard that?
0: I've heard that.
1: Okay. So the truth is, the ambiguity and impossibility of Springfield's exact location has been one of the major running jokes on The Simpsons across its 35-plus seasons. Creator Matt Groening was raised in Portland, Oregon, and initially intended for the Springfield of The Simpsons to be Springfield, Oregon. After he developed the show, he thought it would be funny not to name the state, so the series never has. But it was intended to be Springfield, Oregon.
0: Well, there you go.
1: Yep, now we know.
0: That is awesome. That is something special with Heidi Small.

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6: Chance of thunderstorms overnight, otherwise cloudy skies expected. Lows dip down to about 68. Cloudy skies expected again Tuesday, thunderstorms likely. High temperatures reach up to 84. Lows dip down to about 65. Tuesday night, partly cloudy skies. I'm meteorologist Kara Foster on 100.5 The Hawk. Currently 72.

0: The Tri-State's best variety, 100.5, The Hawk. Time now for the list. I'm going to try to get through as many of these as I can today, but we'll probably have to have some of these tomorrow. Wild, weird, and straight-up diabolical ways that people are using ChatGPT. A TikTok user asked her followers to tell her, what's the most unhinged thing you've used ChatGPT for? And people didn't hold back. Here's some of the best answers, Heidi. I sued a debt collector in federal court with no attorney. I represented myself. ChatGPT explained in detail what I had to file when I drafted my motions, and I won.
1: Nice.
0: How wild is that?
1: That's amazing. Yeah.
0: Another one. I took a selfie, and I asked ChatGPT what work I need done, and it did not hold back.
1: Oh.
0: It's like, I'm on this and a little of that. Another one here. I fed it all the info for my dead best friend's personality, and now I text with this, and I feel like I'm talking
1: with her. I don't like that. That's super creepy.
0: Let's not do that. I've got more of these. I'll share them all over the next couple of days, but I have every one of them in the show notes for today at John.

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1: We always like to wrap things up around here with good news, and I think this is good news. These ultra-rare mono-mono twins beat incredible odds, and now they are thriving. Have you ever heard of that, Heidi?
2: Mono-mono twins?
1: Carrie and her husband learned they were expecting twins. They were already parents to three children. The surprise turned into shock when doctors revealed they're not having just twins. They're having identical twins. But even more than that, they're expecting an extraordinary rare set of mononomatic or mono-mono twins. Identical twins occur about one in every 250 pregnancies, but mono-mono twins are far less common. One in 10,000 pregnancies.
2: Which means what?
1: Unlike most twins, mono-mono twins share both a single placenta and a single amniotic. I'm saying that wrong.
2: Amniotic?
1: That thing. That creates serious risks because their umbilical cords can be tangled, cutting off the baby's oxygen and blood supply. She says, I'm still trying to wrap my head around how rare this is. Because of the risk, Carrie was placed on a hospital bed rest so doctors could monitor everything every day. The situation got kind of concerning. One baby was transfused. One baby was transfusing blood to the other, leaving baby A especially small with an enlarged heart.
2: Wow.
1: When the twins reached 30 weeks, doctors decided it is time to deliver. The first moments were frightening. Fiona, baby A, during the pregnancy, was not breathing after birth and had to be intubated. Both girls spent time in neonatal intensive care. Doctors and nurses cared for them. After weeks of uncertainty, the family finally received the news they've been hoping for. Fiona, baby A, and her sister, Phoebe, baby B. See what they did? Fiona, that was baby A, and Phoebe is baby B.
2: Why?
1: They were healthy enough to go home.
2: Oh.
1: And these kiddos, a year later now, have reached their milestone, and they are adorable. I've got a link to that story. It's pretty cool. It's in the show notes for today at johnandheidishow.com. Time to say goodbye, Heidi.
2: Goodbye, Heidi.
1: Goodbye, everybody. Have a good day. Thank you for listening to the John and Heidi Show on a Tuesday.
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4: Chance of thunderstorms overnight. Otherwise, cloudy skies expected. Lows dip down to about 68. Cloudy skies expected again. Tuesday, thunderstorms likely. High temperatures reach up to 84. Lows dip down to about 65. Tuesday night, partly cloudy skies. I'm meteorologist Kara Foster on 100.5 The Hawk. Currently, 71.

Sabrina Carpenter on The Hawk, 100.5. Good morning and happy Tuesday. My name is Dimitri. Welcome to your 5 a.m. hour. Taylor Swift coming up after All-American Rejects, 100.5.

That's the latest from T-Swift off of the soundtrack of Toy Story 5. I knew it, I knew you. 100.5, The Hawk. Forecast coming up. Right now it's Adele.

0: like maybe some rain in the forecast. We'll get a forecast in just a little bit. It's the Hawk 100.5 and a few chances to get signed up in our Passport to Paradise giveaway coming up this weekend. Friday through Sunday, we'll have a bucket at the Play Sports Bar and Grill during check days in Protivin. Saturday, we'll have a bucket at the Pleasant Valley Golf Course from 9 until 11 during the NFV Youth Mentoring Tournament. Saturday as well, 8:30 to 12:30, we'll have a bucket at Decor Auto Center during Cars with a Cause car show. And then Saturday from 5 to 7, we'll have a bucket in Canton during the Canton Day Off celebration. So you have a few chances to get signed up to win a tropical vacation for two from Sundance Travel and the Hawk 100.5.
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2: Thunderstorms likely today, otherwise cloudy skies expected. High temperatures reach up to 84. Partly cloudy skies tonight, lows dip down to about 65. Slight chance of thunderstorms tomorrow. High temperatures reach up to 84. Cloudy skies with a few peaks of sun. I'm meteorologist Carol Foster on 100.5 The Hawk. Currently, it's 72 degrees.

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We'll read off the list at 7:45. Olaf will read again at 3:45 this afternoon. And someone will win its gift certificate to the Twisted Gnome in downtown Decorah.

David Guetta and BB Rexha, I'm good. It's the Hawk, 100.5 on this Tuesday morning. My name's Dimitri Ellis. Janelle will join us a little after 7 this morning. Reasons to Party, that's at about 7:10 every weekday morning right here.

0: Jim Class Heroes and Adam Levine, 100.5 The Hawk. And coming up Friday, your chance to win $100.50 with a phrase that pays. Here it is. The Houston County Fair next week in Caledonia. 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
5: Thunderstorms.

Likely today, otherwise cloudy skies expected. High temperatures reach up to 84. Partly cloudy skies. Tonight, lows dip down to about 65. Slight chance of thunderstorms. Tomorrow, high temperatures reach up to 84. Cloudy skies with a few peaks of sun. I'm meteorologist Kara Foster on 100.5 The Hawk. Currently, it's 72 degrees.

Good morning and happy Tuesday. It is August 11th. It is currently a temperature outside. 72 right now in downtown Decorah. Looking for a high of 83 here today. Showers likely here this morning. Looking like they'll get here around 6:30 here in Decorah. Should wrap up by about noon at least here today. And partly sunny skies. Mostly cloudy tonight to the low of 65. Tomorrow, slight chance of storms in the morning before 7 a.m. Otherwise cloudy. Gradually becoming is mostly sunny tomorrow. 84, 50% chance of showers and thunderstorms on Thursday. Mostly cloudy, high of 80. Friday, 20% chance of showers in the afternoon with a high of 75. Saturday, showers likely. High of 77. Sunday, 77 as well. It's the Hawk 100.5. 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
1: 100.5, The Hawk. We lost 2 more minutes of daylight today. Sunrise was just 50 seconds ago at 6:08. Sunset is at 8:16 tonight. That's 14 hours and 8 minutes of daylight here on this Tuesday, August 11th. The Hawk 100.5 with Janet Jackson.

0: Janet Jackson on the Tri-States 100.5. The Hawk sounds like the 90s to now. It's time for celebrity birthdays. It is August 11th today. Steve Wozniak, tech entrepreneur, Apple computer co-founder, 76 today. David Joe Jackson, pop jazz singer, musician. Yeah, he's 72 today. Viola Davis, actress from How to Get Away with Murder, Suicide Squad movies. Yeah, she's 61 today. Joe Rogan is 59. Anna Gunn, actress from Breaking Bad and Deadwood, is 58. Ben Gibbard, singer from Death Cab for Cutie, is 50 today. Merritt Weaver, actress from Severance and Nurse Jackie, is 46. Thor, Chris Hemsworth, turns 43 today. And that's it. That's the list. It's the Hawk 100.5. It's like some storms maybe on the way. At least we'll get some rain at least here. Right around 6:30 or so. Just looking at the radar. Forecast is coming up in just a bit. 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Here's Darren Swenson. Good morning, Darren.
1: Four Northeast Iowa women are vying for the title of Iowa Dairy Princes. The judging for the contest begins today in Des Moines. The four include Hannah Hagen, the daughter of Eric and Lisa Hagen of Waterville, representing Allamaquia County. Emma Streif, the daughter of Dave and Marcia Streif of Maynard, representing Fayette County. Lindsay Taplin, the daughter of Barry and Kathleen Taplin of Sumner, representing Fayette County. And Hannah Votz, the daughter of Derek and Sarah Votz of West Union, representing Winnesee County. The coronation ceremony will be held Wednesday night at 7:30 at the Multimedia Center of the Cattle Barn at the Iowa State Fairgrounds in Des Moines. The current Iowa Dairy Princess is Kelsey Timp, the daughter of Brett and Robin Timp of Oshin. The Winnesee County Zoning Commission will discuss the issue of data centers at its meeting tonight. The subcommittee of the commission, which has been studying the issue, will present its report to the commission at its meeting tonight. The meeting will begin at 7 p.m. at the Courthouse Annex Building in Decorah. A Waucoma man was arrested after authorities were called to a domestic abuse situation near Waucoma early Saturday morning. The Fayette County Sheriff's Office says 45-year-old Justin Kennan was charged with first-degree domestic abuse assault and first-degree harassment. A Monona woman was taken into custody on several Fayette County warrants on Sunday. Authorities say 29-year-old Lynette Knickerbocker was wanted for trespassing, disorderly conduct, public intoxication, and simulated public intoxication. A Fayette man was arrested on a Fayette County warrant last week. Authorities say 31-year-old Tyler Fournette was charged with animal neglect. A Postville man was taken into custody on a Fayette County warrant last week. Authorities say 44-year-old Preston Pappenfuss was wanted for escaping from the West Union residential facility. Pappenfuss is being held in the Fayette County Jail on a no-hold bond. A Dubuque resident was arrested Saturday in Fayette County. Authorities say 48-year-old Summer Russell was charged with driving with a suspended license. The sheriff's office says Russell was arrested after driving to the Fayette County Jail. And a Postville man was arrested after a traffic stop early Sunday morning in Claremont. The Fayette County Sheriff's Office says 23-year-old Rivaldo Martinez was charged with second offense operating while intoxicated, open container, speeding at least 21 miles over the speed limit, and operating without registration. With news, I'm Darren Swenson.
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5: Thunderstorms likely today, otherwise cloudy skies expected. High temperatures reach up to 84. Partly cloudy skies tonight, lows dip down to about 65. Slight chance of thunderstorms tomorrow. High temperatures reach up to 84. Cloudy skies with a few peaks of sun. I'm meteorologist Carol Foster on 100.5 The Hawk. Right now, 71.

A bunch of chances for you to get signed up in our Passport to Paradise giveaway. You could win a tropical trip for two from Sundance Travel and the Hawk 100.5. 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And Saturday from 5 to 7 in Canton during the Canton Day Off Celebration. 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LA Communications, it's the Hawk 100.5. Here's Olivia Rodrigo.

0: 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All right, Madonna coming up in just a bit right here. It's 100.5.
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Vogue. That is Madonna on the Tracy. It's 100.5 The Hawk. And coming up on Friday, your chance to win $100.50. You need to be caller 5 and know the phrase that pays. The Houston County Fair next week in Caledonia. Yeah, there's something for the whole family. Walk through the barn, see the county's best livestock, catch the 4-H shows, free entertainment, live music, contests, the Midway, and, of course, the delicious fair food. 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Tri-State Modified Truck and Tractor Pull Thursday at 7, Rogue Rodeo Friday at 7, Demo Derby Saturday at 6, and Tough Truck Sunday at 1. 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And the phrase that pays for Friday, the Houston County Fair next week in Caledonia. There you go. Win $100.50 by knowing that when you're caller 5 on Friday. It's the Hawk with 100.5 with some.

0: Maroon 5, 100.5 The Hawk. Time for sports here on this Tuesday morning. Start with WNBA from yesterday. The Dream beat the Tempo 107-95. Storm beat the Sky 97-88. Baseball from yesterday. Blue Jays over the Red Sox 2-1. That was a wild game with some ruling that you never heard of. A fourth out rule. Yeah, it's all because of a mistake on the scoreboard. They had two outs when there should have been one in one of the innings, and it allowed the Red Sox to score a run. I don't really understand it myself, but it happened. Mets beat the Braves yesterday 8-5. Twins over the Orioles 9-5. Phillies defeat the Cardinals 6-5. It was the Rangers over the Angels 4-1. Padres beat my Brewers 3-2. It was the Rays over the Athletics 10-6. Diamondback shut out the Rockies 9-0. It was the Astros over the Giants 6-3. And the Dodgers beat the Royals 6-5. Lacrosse Loggers from yesterday, they beat the Eau Claire Express in their second game of the playoffs, 4-1. They will play game 3 tonight at Carson Park in Eau Claire at 6:35.
1: 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And sports with Darren Swenson.
2: High school girls tennis from Monday afternoon. It was the Cora girls winning their first duel of the season as they knocked off Mason City 9-0. The permanent Field of Dreams Stadium in Dyersville will host the first major league game at the site in 4.

0: 4 years when the Minnesota Twins play the Philadelphia Phillies Thursday night. Jeremiah Yolkut, Senior Vice President of Global Events for Major League Baseball, says the setting drives home what the movie was all about.
1: Being able to come back to Field of Dreams and come back to Dyersville, and certainly come back to Iowa, is something that is really important for the league to be able to continue to program these special event games at different times of the year in locations that are not always getting major league games.
0: Yolkut says there is real plumbing at the site now, a reference to restrooms for fans in the stands, plus permanent locker rooms for the players.
1: It didn't take away the authentic ways in which the fan will come to the venue on the original field. They'll walk through the corn as they did 4 years ago. And so I think it now is sort of the perfect blend of the nostalgia of the movie and being on a farm watching a baseball game, but having some of the creature comforts that I think people seek out when they're coming to big events.
0: The dimensions of the field for the Major League game staged in Dyersville in 2021 and 2022 are the same, but the stadium is no longer temporary. Murray Cook, the official field consultant for Major League Baseball, says a farm property has been turned into a Major League venue.
2: There's a lot of corn, though, so the corn's still there. It's nice and tall, so we're excited about how that's cropped up this year.
0: In addition to Thursday's Phillies Twins game, events at the field start today with a AAA game featuring the Iowa Cubs and the St. Paul Saints. Yolkut says the high school All-American game will be played in Dyersville on Wednesday in front of a crowd of scouts.
1: We're not only showcasing the best MLB players, but we're also showcasing the next generation of players that will come along.
0: The games today and tomorrow will be on MLB Network. The Twins-Phillies game will be on Netflix. Gabe Spritzer, Vice President of Sports for Netflix, says Kevin Costner, the star of the movie, will be a part of the broadcast in some way, but he isn't confirming whether or not Costner will be at the field.
3: Field of Dreams game represents the best of sports. It highlights baseball in its purest form. It showcases the love of the game. It's a communal experience. It's nostalgia.
0: Major League Baseball officials say 25 Hall of Famers will be at the Field of Dreams game, the largest gathering of Hall of Famers since the 2008 All-Star Game. That's a look at sports for a Tuesday morning. I'm Darren Swenson.
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6: Thunderstorms likely today, otherwise cloudy skies expected. High temperatures reach up to 84. Partly cloudy skies tonight, lows dip down to about 65. Slight chance of thunderstorms tomorrow. High temperatures reach up to 84. Cloudy skies with a few peaks of sun. I'm meteorologist Carol Foster on 100.5 The Hawk. Right now, 71. 100.

Smash Mouth 100.5 The Hawk, and this Tuesday morning, it's, let's see, what's the temperature right now? 72 in downtown Decor. We have that severe thunderstorm warning in effect for southern Fayette County at the moment here, so we'll keep an eye on that as it moves on through. That's in effect until 7:30 here this morning. We're looking for a high of 83 today, heavy rain likely, and then partly sunny later on here today, so that'll be nice. Just a heads up, the Decor Boys cross-country practice has been canceled here this morning due to the storms moving through the area. Decor Boys cross-country practice canceled for this morning. We'll keep an eye on all the storms as they move on through the area. It's the Hawk 100.5. Here's No Doubt.

0: Dua Lipa, 100.5 The Hawk, and yeah, severe thunderstorm warning in effect for...
1: That's really dark.
0: Yeah, just to the south of Decorah is where...
1: It's like wintertime.
0: Yeah, I know. It's weird.
1: We're in this studio in the dark, but not usually until winter.
0: Wintertime, yeah.
1: It's crazy.
0: Creepy looking. I don't know.
1: A little stormy.
0: Yeah. Well, anyway, it is currently 72, and...
1: I can believe that. It's humid out there this morning.
0: It's very humid.
1: Yeah, we got our walk in, but it still felt a little like swimming today.
0: Yeah. Ugh. It was not...
1: Hopefully, this will cause a little break in that, I guess.
0: Yeah, that would be nice.
1: I mean, the temperatures are supposed to be back, like, in the 70s after today, aren't they?
0: Yeah.
1: Highs during the day, or is it still 80 tomorrow?
0: 84 tomorrow, 80 on Thursday.
1: Oh,
0: then
1: but yeah, only
0: 70,
1: 80.
0: Mid-70s for
1: right.
0: the weekend.
1: Yeah.
0: So it'll get back down to normal eventually here.
1: More reasonable. I don't know if normal is...
0: Yeah. I don't know. Average?
1: Yeah. I don't know what average is for August.
0: I don't know either.
1: Hotter than this,
0: hot.
1: I bet.
0: Yeah, probably.
1: Yeah.
0: Anyway, it is, I'm not going to say this right, Perseid meteor shower.
1: Perseid, I think, is how you pronounce it. Very cool stuff. Love the Perseids.
0: Right.
1: Very much fun.
0: Going to be able to see anything? I don't know.
1: Probably not. Is it going to rain tonight?
0: Mostly cloudy tonight.
1: Okay.
0: So,
1: probably not.
0: Yeah. Oh, well.
1: That's okay.
0: Could see it through, let's see, early this morning through tomorrow.
1: Yeah.
0: So maybe, there's some chance for rain tomorrow.
1: Got a chance of rain all week.
0: Yeah, I know. It's kind of weird.
1: And I've been seeing maps of, you can see the Perseids really, really well in other areas of the country all month.
0: Right.
1: Because that's kind of it goes on for a long time. But
0: yeah,
1: this is kind of the peak or the height of it, I guess.
0: Okay.
1: So.
0: Well, that's cool.
1: Yeah.
0: Play in the sand day.
1: I don't know.
0: I used to have a sandbox as a kid.
1: Yeah, I did too. And that was very enjoyable. I think we spent many, many hours in the sandbox.
0: Right, I think so too. Now it just sounds like sand everywhere.
1: I know.
0: I don't like that.
1: Nope. I'm good. I'll stay over here.
0: Yep.
1: You have fun in the sand. Bye.
0: Son and daughter day.
1: Oh, nice. Yay. Yeah.
0: Pay
1: Happy day,
0: special
1: Elizabeth.
0: Tribute to your offspring by giving them a gift of your time together. There you go. Just spend time with them.
1: Okay, we're doing that.
0: Your gift is me.
1: Yeah. I am your gift.
0: Yep.
1: You're welcome.
0: Here I am.
1: Hooray.
0: Oh, raspberry tart day. Yeah, I know. You don't like raspberries.
1: I love the flavor of them, but the seeds, you lose me on the seeds.
0: Yeah. Less is too bad. I'll have all your raspberries.
1: You can have all the raspberry tarts. I know you like raspberries.
0: Tarts have been around since the Middle Ages. Early tarts typically had savory fillings.
1: Oh, nice.
0: Such
1: Sign
0: as
1: me up
0: meat.
1: For that. Yeah.
0: And modern tarts usually fresh fruit or sometimes custard.
1: Sometimes sweet, yeah.
0: Yeah, sweet stuff.
1: But the tart part I'm on board with because it's like a really light, flaky pastry and
0: yeah, I like
1: crispy
0: tarts.
1: And
0: that sounds nice.
1: Toothsome.
0: Toothsome. Oh, that's about it today.
1: Okay.
0: There you go.
1: Well, you're going to get to listen to the news now. The news is kind of unhinged today.
0: It's unhinged. That's
1: I don't know,
0: fun.
1: People.
0: People,
1: Calm
0: it's
1: down.
0: Weird, wild world. On the
1: exactly,
0: news.
1: On the news.
0: Yep.
1: You got it.
0: All right, it's time for a pledge this morning, brought to you by Dr. Tim Fechner at Oneota Physical Therapy on Commerce Drive in Decorah. 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
2: I pledge allegiance to the flag of the United States of America and to the republic for which it stands, one nation, under God, indivisible, with liberty and justice for all.
0: 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Here's Darren Swenson.
3: Four Northeast Iowa women are vying for the title of Iowa Dairy Princes. The judging for the contest begins today in Des Moines. The four include Hannah Hagen, the daughter of Eric and Lisa Hagen of Waterville, representing Alamakee County. Emma Streif, the daughter of Dave and Marcia Streif of Maynard, representing Fayette County. Lindsay Taplin, the daughter of Barry and Kathy.

0: Four Northeast Iowa women are vying for the title of Iowa Dairy Princess. The judging for the contest begins today in Des Moines. The four include Hannah Hagen, the daughter of Eric and Lisa Hagen of Waterville, representing Allamaquia County. Emma Streif, the daughter of Dave and Marcia Streif of Maynard, representing Fayette County. Lindsay Taplin, the daughter of Barry and Kathleen Taplin of Sumner, representing Fayette County. And Hannah Votz, the daughter of Derek and Sarah Votz of West Union, representing Winnesee County. The coronation ceremony will be held Wednesday night at 7:30 at the Multimedia Center of the Cattle Barn at the Iowa State Fairgrounds in Des Moines. The current Iowa Dairy Princess is Kelsey Timp, the daughter of Brett and Robin Timp of Oshin. The Winnesee County Zoning Commission will discuss the issue of data centers at its meeting tonight. The subcommittee of the commission, which has been studying the issue, will present its report to the commission at its meeting tonight. The meeting will begin at 7 p.m. at the Courthouse Annex Building in Decorah. A Waucoma man was arrested after authorities were called to a domestic abuse situation near Waucoma early Saturday morning. The Fayette County Sheriff's Office says 45-year-old Justin Kennan was charged with first-degree domestic abuse assault and first-degree harassment. A Monona woman was taken into custody on several Fayette County warrants on Sunday. Authorities say 29-year-old Lynette Knickerbocker was wanted for trespassing, disorderly conduct, public intoxication, and simulated public intoxication. A Fayette man was arrested on a Fayette County warrant last week. Authorities say 31-year-old Tyler Fournette was charged with animal neglect. A Postville man was taken into custody on a Fayette County warrant last week. Authorities say 44-year-old Preston Pappenfuss was wanted for escaping from the West Union residential facility. Pappenfuss is being held in the Fayette County Jail on a no-hold bond. A Dubuque resident was arrested Saturday in Fayette County. Authorities say 48-year-old Summer Russell was charged with driving with a suspended license. The sheriff's office says Russell was arrested after driving to the Fayette County Jail. And a Postville man was arrested after a traffic stop early Sunday morning in Claremont. The Fayette County Sheriff's Office says 23-year-old Rivaldo Martinez was charged with second offense operating while intoxicated, open container, speeding at least 21 miles over the speed limit, and operating without registration. With news, I'm Darren Swenson.
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3: I'm LA Communications meteorologist Derek Height with a severe weather update. A severe thunderstorm warning continues until 7:30 a.m. this morning for Fayette County. Both large hail and straight-line winds are possible with this storm. Pea-sized hail and winds up to 60 miles an hour are likely as it moves east at 50 miles an hour. For your safety, stay inside and away from windows until the storm passes. Large hail and strong winds can easily shatter glass, causing injury. If you're caught outside, take shelter in a sturdy building or a hardtop car. Take shelter now. Again, a severe thunderstorm warning continues until 7:30 a.m. this morning for Fayette County. Bear in mind, this storm has the potential for pea-sized hail, and winds up to 60 miles an hour are likely. Additional strong storms continue across other portions of our listening area. A severe thunderstorm warning continues for portions of Fayette, Clayton, Elmer, McKee, Chickasaw, Howard, and Winnesheek counties until 8:15 a.m. Stay tuned for additional updates. I'm meteorologist Derek Height.

100.5 The Hawk, and just keep in mind, Decorah boys cross-country practice has been canceled this morning due to the storms moving on through the area, and yes, we do have a lot of severe thunderstorm warnings in effect here, mostly south of Decorah, southern Winnesheek, Howard, Chickasaw, Allamakee counties, going down through Fayette counties and Olwine, and there is currently a tornado warning in effect down by Dyersville, Iowa. Here that is going up until 8 o'clock here this morning. So we'll keep an eye on all of the storms as they move on through the area. And, let's see what's going on here today. Check out these deals going on at Hy-Vee in Decorah through Sunday. 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
2: With this LA Communications weather update, I'm meteorologist Derek Hite. A severe thunderstorm watch continues until 2 p.m. this afternoon. A severe thunderstorm watch means that conditions are favorable for the development of severe thunderstorms over the next several hours. Some of these storms may produce large hail and strong, damaging straight-line winds. Although tornadic development can't be ruled out, damaging hail and strong winds are likely to be the primary threat with developing storms. Storms can pop up quickly, so stay up to date on rapidly changing weather conditions and be prepared to take action if warnings are issued. A severe thunderstorm watch continues until 2 p.m. this afternoon. Stay tuned for additional updates. I'm meteorologist Derek Hite.

0: 100.5, The Hawk with neon trees, and a new severe thunderstorm warning is in effect for Winnesheek and Allamakee counties until 8:15 here this morning. Looking at possible 60 mile per hour wind gusts, 0.75 inches hail diameter. Yeah, we'll see. I expect damage to roof siding and trees. Yeah, this is for Decorah, Waukon, Kelmer, Oshin, Ridgeway, Castalia, Hanover, and let's see, Festina, Hesper, Nordsness, Highlandville, Lykemeyer County Park, Quandall, Bluffton, Locust, and that's until 8:15 here this morning. Severe thunderstorm warning in effect for Winnesheek and Allamakee counties. Let's see. We're going to hear from Zara Larson in just a bit. BB Rexa coming up as well. And coming up on Friday, your chance to win $100.50. The phrase that pays. Here it is. The Houston County Fair next week in Caledonia. The Houston County Fair next week in Caledonia. That is the phrase that pays you $100.50 on Friday.
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I'm LA Communications meteorologist Derek Hite with a severe weather update. A severe thunderstorm warning continues for portions of El McKee and Winnesheek counties until 8:15 a.m. this morning. This cluster of storms has the potential for both large hail and strong straight-line winds. Pea-sized hail and winds up to 60 miles an hour are likely as it pushes northeast at about 30 miles an hour. For your safety, stay inside and away from windows until the storm passes. Large hail and strong winds can easily shatter glass, causing injury. If you're caught outside, take shelter in a sturdy building or a hardtop car. Take shelter now. Once again, a severe thunderstorm warning continues for areas of El McKee and Winnesheek counties until 8:15 a.m. this morning. Remember, this array of storms has potential for pea-sized hail and wind gusts to 60 miles an hour. Stay tuned for additional updates. I'm meteorologist Derek Hite.

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And a severe thunderstorm warning continues for Winnesheek and Allamakee County until 8:15 here this morning. Rain falling down pretty good right here at the moment. We'll keep an eye on all of that. We're going to go over our birthday list for the first time in just a little bit. If it's your birthday today, let us know. TheHawkFM.com. Click on the Birthday Club banner. We'll read the list the first time here in just a little bit. And then Olaf will read again this afternoon at 3:45. And someone will...

0: Dominic Fike on the Hawk 100.5. Dimitri and Janelle, good morning. Good morning.
1: It is a little rainy.
0: It's rainy and dark.
1: And thundering and lightning. And
0: there we go.
1: Woo!
0: Thunderstorm warning in effect for Winnesheek and Allamakee County until 8:15.
1: Indeed it is.
0: There is a tornado warning down south.
1: Like how far?
0: Dyersville. Dyersville, Dubuque area.
1: Yeah.
0: Yeah.
1: Oh dear.
0: That's for the next half hour as well. Okay. So.
1: Well.
0: All of the fun things going on right now.
1: That's, good thoughts, good vibes to our neighbors to the south. Yuck.
0: Right. All right, it is Tuesday, August 11th.
1: It is.
0: And we have birthdays.
1: We do. So many of them.
0: So many. Pam Spindler, happy birthday.
1: Alex Moser, happy birthday.
0: Father Dennis Cahill.
1: Cahill, yep.
0: Happy birthday.
1: Jordan Henning, happy birthday.
0: Braden Jump.
1: And Kylie Metcalf.
0: Bornie Larson, happy birthday.
1: And Roxy Nichols.
0: Riley Samuelson is 33.
1: And Greg Johannigmeier, happy birthday.
0: Melissa Fokadal, happy birthday.
1: Matt Jones.
0: Kelly Cook.
1: And Dan Pitts.
0: Father Ken Galing's birthday today.
1: And Keith Wary.
0: Daryl Frana, happy birthday.
1: Linda Hovden, happy birthday.
0: Elaine Brookins.
1: Alex Quandall.
0: Karen Denner.
1: And Kirk Christopher, he's a Hesperite.
0: All right, Miles Green is 16.
1: And Corbin Gady, happy birthday.
0: Don Jacobson.
1: Morgan Creener.
0: Nicole Jensen's birthday today.
1: And Daryl Denning, happy birthday.
0: There you go. If your name's not on that list,
1: good list.
0: Let us know. 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
3: High school girls tennis from Monday afternoon. It was the Cora girls winning their first duel of the season as they knocked off Mason City 9-0. The permanent Field of Dreams Stadium in Dyersville will host the first Major League game at the site in 4 years when the Minnesota Twins play the Philadelphia Phillies Thursday night. Jeremiah Yolkut, Senior Vice President of Global Events for Major League Baseball, says the setting drives home what the movie was all about.
4: Being able to come back to Field of Dreams and come back to Dyersville, and certainly come back to Iowa, is something that is really important for the league to be able to continue to program these special event games at different times of the year in locations that are not always getting major league games.
3: Yolkut says there is real plumbing at the site now, a reference to restrooms for fans in the stands, plus permanent locker rooms for the players.
4: It didn't take away the authentic ways in which the fan will come to the venue on the original field. They'll walk through the corn as they did 4 years ago. And so I think it now is sort of the perfect blend of the nostalgia of the movie and being on a farm watching a baseball game, but having some of the creature comforts that I think people seek out when they're coming to big events.
3: The dimensions of the field for the Major League game staged in Dyersville in 2021 and 2022 are the same, but the stadium is no longer temporary. Murray Cook, the official field consultant for Major League Baseball, says a farm property has been turned into a Major League venue.
5: There's a lot of corn, though. So the corn's still there. It's nice and tall. So we're excited about how that's cropped up this year.
3: In addition to Thursday's Phillies Twins game, events at the field start today with a Triple-A game featuring the Iowa Cubs and the St. Paul Saints. Yolkut says the high school All-American game will be played in Dyersville on Wednesday in front of a crowd of scouts.
4: We're not only showcasing the best MLB players, but we're also showcasing the next generation of players that will come along.
3: The games today and tomorrow will be on MLB Network. The Twins-Phillies game will be on Netflix. Gabe Spritzer, Vice President.

0: of sports for Netflix says Kevin Costner, the star of the movie, will be a part of the broadcast in some way, but he isn't confirming whether or not Costner will be at the field.
1: Field of Dreams game represents the best of sports. It highlights baseball in its purest form. It showcases the love of the game. It's a communal experience. It's nostalgia.
0: Major League Baseball officials say 25 Hall of Famers will be at the Field of Dreams game, the largest gathering of Hall of Famers since the 2008 All-Star Game. That's a look at sports for a Tuesday morning. I'm Darren Swenson.
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3: A flood advisory continues until 10 a.m. today. A severe thunderstorm watch continues until 2 p.m. this afternoon. Chance of thunderstorms today. Otherwise, mainly cloudy skies expected. Daytime highs approaching 83. I'm meteorologist Carol Foster on 100.5 The Hawk. Currently 72.

100.5 The Hike with the Green Day as the rain is falling pretty hard. The wind is blowing pretty well here as well in downtown Decorah. If you can't see when you're driving, the best idea is to pull over, turn your flashers on, and let the storm pass on through, because this is visibility probably not very good out on those main roads. And probably don't drive your car too fast. Just saying. Severe thunderstorm warning in effect until 8:15.

100.5 The Hawk with Fifth Harmony. It looks like the heavy stuff has passed through Decor here at the moment, maybe going through Waukon here within the next couple of moments. We are sitting at 74 right now in downtown Decor, looking for a high of 82 today. Showers likely, chance of some thunderstorms. Mainly before noon, it should start clearing up by then. Looking at, let's see, partly sunny skies later on. Mostly cloudy tonight, 66 for a low. 20% chance of showers, let's see, tomorrow night. 50% chance of showers and thunderstorms on Thursday with a high of 80. Friday, 20% chance of showers, 75. Yeah, pretty mild temperatures for the weekend with mid-70s. Sounds good to me. Ariana Grande coming up, Facts of Dubious Utility. Nell and I will do that in just a bit. Here's Aerosmith, 100.5 The Hawk.

0: Ariana Grande, 100.5 The Hawk, Dimitri and Janelle, hello.
1: Woo, here we are.
0: The rain has slowed down quite a bit. That's
1: yeah,
0: good.
1: It has. It's all bright. Looking at the camera at home, there it didn't look like we got a drop of rain in Hesper at all.
0: I know.
1: I mean, unless that's changed, but it's
0: the locust corridor at it again.
1: The locust corridor strikes again. Yeah, it looks like everything's dry right there. North of Decorah.
0: That's crazy. Oh my gosh. So. And we were like almost flooding here.
1: Oh my gosh. The rain really came down in a hurry. So yeah. We'll have to check the rain gauge.
0: All right. Bad advice for first dates.
1: Yes, please.
0: Speak exclusively in falsetto.
1: Okay, Mickey. I don't think so. Absolutely not.
0: Yeah, probably not. Swap tax information early and often.
1: No.
0: Remember.
1: What are you talking
0: advice.
1: About?
0: Oh, my gosh. Keep your friends in the loop by live tweeting every 2 minutes.
1: Oh, yes, exactly.
0: Oh, yes. She's eating her spaghetti now.
1: Oh, he's got spinach in his teeth.
0: Mm, a little slurpy there with the food.
1: Gross.
0: Browse Ancestry.com together in order to make sure you're not cousins.
1: That you're not related. Yeah. That is not as bad advice as you think.
0: Right. Oh, gosh. Whatever happens, whistle casually.
1: No. Oh, that is bad advice.
0: Yeah.
1: Very bad.
2: It's time for Facts of Dubious Utility.
1: Yes,
2: with
1: it
2: Dimitri
1: is.
2: And Janelle.
1: Here we are.
0: There's a species of butterfly in Brazil that has the color and fragrance of chocolate.
1: Oh, okay. I thought you were going to say something gross, but also
0: chocolate. There you go.
1: Do normal butterflies smell like other things?
0: I don't know. I've never smelled a butterfly before. I've never been like, I wonder what this butterfly smells like. Apparently someone has.
1: It smells like, chocolate.
0: Bug.
1: Apparently. It smells like bug. Yeah, bug-scented candles.
0: Ew.
1: Hey, they had a lutefisk candle at the Nordic Fest, so why not a bug-scented candle?
0: That sounds right.
1: You know.
0: Yeah. There you go.
1: Bug nerds everywhere unite.
0: Yeah. Oh, gosh. Gorillas can't swim.
1: They can't?
0: Apparently not.
1: I mean, how do we know?
0: I don't... I'm
1: like, come on.
0: Let's throw one in there.
1: Throw one in the deep end and see what happens.
0: I think that
1: seems like a mean thing to do.
0: I know. I do, too. Kids are more likely to trust attractive adults.
1: Oh, wow.
0: That sounds right.
1: That's really interesting, right? Well, I mean, you talk about how many years of brainwashing. When was the last time you watched a movie that had a naughty and good-looking criminal?
0: Right.
1: Right?
0: Yeah. That's just how that works.
1: Yeah.
0: The most used substance on Earth.
1: Yes.
0: Following water and air.
1: Yeah.
0: Is sand.
1: Oh.
0: And they use sand for windows.
1: Oh, yeah, glass.
0: Right?
1: You glass, make glass. Yeah, you make glass. Sand glass. Out of glass.
0: Yeah, there you go. So I suppose glass is probably the third one. But
1: interesting.
0: In the 1870s, a city in Belgium tried to employ 37 cats as mail carriers. It didn't work. No way.
1: The short story is, it didn't work.
0: It didn't work. There you go.
1: I'm just picturing cats with little backpacks.
0: Right.
1: All over the place.
0: Adorable. All
1: That's
0: right.
1: hilarious.
0: I love it. Weird Wild World coming up in just a bit. It's time for news brought to you by Two Track Community Credit Union in Decorah. Here's Darren Swenson.
3: Four Northeast Iowa women are vying for the title of Iowa Dairy Princes. The judging for the contest begins today in Des Moines. The four include Hannah Hagen, the daughter of Eric and Lisa Hagen of Waterville, representing Allamaquia County. Emma Streif, the daughter of Dave and Marcia Streif of Maynard, representing Fayette County. Lindsay Taplin, the daughter of Barry and Kathleen Taplin of Sumner, representing Fayette County. And Hannah Votz, the daughter of Derek and Sarah Votz of West Union, representing Winnesee County. The coronation ceremony will be held Wednesday night at 7:30 at the Multimedia Center of the Cattle Barn at the Iowa State Fairgrounds in Des Moines. The current Iowa Dairy Princess is Kelsey Timp, the daughter of Brett and Robin Timp of Oshin. The Winnesee County Zoning Commission will discuss the issue of data centers at its meeting tonight. The subcommittee of the commission, which has been studying the issue, will present its report to the commission at its meeting tonight. The meeting will begin at 7 p.m. at the Courthouse Annex Building in Decorah. A Waucoma man was arrested after authorities were called to a domestic abuse situation near Waucoma early Saturday morning. The Fayette County Sheriff's Office says 45-year-old Justin Kennan was charged with first-degree domestic abuse assault and first-degree harassment. A Monona woman was taken into custody on several Fayette County warrants on Sunday. Authorities say 29-year-old Lynette Knickerbocker was wanted for trespassing, disorderly conduct, public intoxication, and simulated public intoxication. A Fayette man was arrested on a Fayette County warrant last week. Authorities say 31-year-old Tyler Fournette was charged with animal neglect. A Postville man was taken into custody on a Fayette County warrant last week. Authorities say 44-year-old Preston Pappenfuss was wanted for escaping from the West Union residential facility. Pappenfuss is being held in the Fayette County Jail on a no-hold bond. A Dubuque resident was arrested Saturday in Fayette County. Authorities say 48-year-old Summer Russell was charged with driving with a suspended license. The sheriff's office says Russell was arrested after driving to the Fayette County Jail. And a Postville man was arrested after a traffic stop early Sunday morning in Claremont. The Fayette County Sheriff's Office says 23-year-old Rivaldo Martinez was charged with second offense operating while intoxicated, open container, speeding at least 21 miles over the speed limit, and operating without registration. With news, I'm Darren Swenson.
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6: A flood advisory continues until 10 a.m. today. A severe thunderstorm watch continues until 2 p.m. this afternoon. Chance of thunderstorms today. Otherwise, cloudy skies with a few peaks of sun. Daytime highs approaching 83. I'm meteorologist Kara Foster on 100.5 The Hawk. Right now, it's 71 degrees.

100.5 The Hawk and Totally Tuesday 90s at 9 is coming up in about 36 minutes. Yeah, so you can start sending in your requests, your favorite 90s songs. 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It's Tame Impala and Jenny.

0: T-Swift, 100.5 The Honk, Dimitri and Janelle.
1: There she is.
0: It is 74 right now in Decorah.
1: Starting to straighten out after our little storm.
0: I think so. It looks like most of it's passed right now and walk on.
1: Okay. So there you go. KDI is having their excitement for the morning.
0: Yeah, and it was a lot of excitement
1: here.
0: it was a little lively for a minute or two. All right. It's time for... Button.
2: It's the weird, wild world with Dimitri and Janelle.
0: Just trying to push go, and I'm missing the button.
1: Won't work.
0: A pet goose.
1: Goose?
0: Named Goosey. A kid definitely named that. Is being celebrated as a hero after waking a Texas family during a barn fire.
1: Oh my God. Yeah. Way to go, Goosey.
0: That's great. Fort Bend County resident Bert Gerber was asleep when Goosey's loud honking roused him. Security.
1: My nest is on fire. My nest is on fire.
0: Security cameras captured the goose sounding the alarm as flames tore through the barn. Gerber grabbed a hose, extinguished the barn before it spread.
1: Wow.
0: So that's good.
1: Holy cow.
0: All animals inside escaped unharmed. He said, I just casually came outside and I saw a fire billowing out of there.
1: Oh, wow.
0: Oh, gosh. His wife, Chelsea, said the outcome could have been devastating. They said they can't be more proud of Goosey.
1: And on a side note, after further investigation, the fire was started by Goosey.
0: Yeah, right.
1: Goosey is now in the Who's Cow.
0: Goosey joined the family in May at the request of their young daughter, Elaine.
1: Elaine named the goose.
0: Elaine named the goose. Right on that story.
1: You got it. You were right on that. Well, good job, Elaine and Goosey.
0: All right.
1: The goose, who hopefully did not start the fire.
0: A Cincinnati man
1: captured
0: the terrifying moment he was struck by lightning while golfing on Friday.
1: I hate it.
0: Chris Chivavone. Sure. Chris.
1: Yeah, Chris. Chris the golfer from Ohio. No, Idaho.
0: Was Cincinnati. Yeah, okay. Ohio. He was filming the heavy rain on the golf course when a lightning bolt struck his arm, sending him stumbling backwards. Video went viral after meteorologist Matt Devitt shared it.
1: Yeah.
0: Calling it one of the craziest videos I've ever seen.
1: That is... So, okay. How is that not a really dumb idea to stand out in a rainstorm?
0: Yeah. Let's look at all...
1: Conductor of electricity your paw.
0: I don't think he was thinking it through that much.
1: Literally.
0: Devitt confirmed he spoke with Chris, who described himself as unbelievably lucky. Chris later said he feels very lucky and blessed to have survived. National Weather Service reports lightning kills roughly 20 Americans annually.
1: Wow.
0: With only 4 confirmed fatalities so far this year.
1: Oh, wow.
0: Just 10% of lightning strike victims die.
1: Also interesting.
0: That is interesting. Really? Lifetime odds of being struck by lightning in the U.S. are 1 in 15,300.
1: Oh.
0: There you go.
1: Oh. So that's actually far higher probability than I thought it would be.
0: You are more likely to get struck by lightning than you are to win the lottery.
1: Evidently, that's what they say.
0: A lot more likely. Wow. I've been close. My sister-in-law, Amy, and I were standing out in front of my grandma's house years ago.
1: Yeah.
0: And there were a lightning bolt struck like 10 feet from us, like in the road.
1: Ew.
0: Yeah. And we looked at each other and we just said, run. I remember that very, very vividly.
1: Well, I would think so.
0: Yeah, that was quite something.
1: Wow, that's a trauma memory.
0: Yeah.
1: Ew.
0: Yeah, I don't like it.
1: That is crazy.
0: There you go. It's a weird, wild world.
1: It is indeed.
0: It's the Killers, 100.5 The Honk.

Jay-Z and Alicia Keys, 100.5, the Ohio K DeSoto VFW and VFW Auxiliary and Lions Club have a steak fry coming up on Saturday from 4:30 to 7 at the Community Center on Highway 35 in DeSoto. Yeah, it's $18, includes 10-ounce sirloin steak, potatoes, baked beans, all the good fixings. It sounds delicious. DeSoto VFW and Lions Club steak fry, that is on Saturday from 4:30 to 7, the Community Center in DeSoto on Highway 35. I'll remind you of the phrase that pays in just a few. Rain is holding up now here in Decorah, so it's moving towards the east. Clock 100.5, Eagle Eye Cherry right now.

0: Harry Styles on the Hawk FM 100.5. All right, coming up Friday, your chance to win $100.50. Here is the phrase that pays the Houston County Fair next week in Caledonia. Yeah, it kicks off August 19th. Wednesday is Welcome to the Fair Day. Thursday is Senior Citizens Day. 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
8: A flood advisory continues until 10 a.m. today. A severe thunderstorm watch continues until 2 p.m. this afternoon. Chance of thunderstorms today, otherwise cloudy skies with a few peaks of sun. Daytime highs approaching 83. I'm meteorologist Carol Foster on 100.5 The Hawk. Right now, it's 71 degrees.
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or green. 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

0: Go West, 100.5 The Hawk. Sounds like the 90s to now. It's Totally Tuesday, 90s at 9. That continues on here. 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It is August 11th. And we're going to start off back in 1866. The world's first roller rink opens in Newport, Rhode Island. 1929, Babe Ruth becomes the first pro baseball player to hit 500 home runs. 1934, the first federal prisoners arrived at the island prison Alcatraz in San Francisco Bay. 1966, the Beatles' last concert tour began in the U.S. 1999, Kiss gets a star on the Hollywood Walk of Fame. 1 year later, 2000, Madonna gave birth to baby boy Rocco Richie at the Cedars CNE Hospital in Beverly Hills. And on this day in 2016, a team of international scientists declares a Greenland shark the oldest vertebrate animal in the world at 392 years old.
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8: A flood advisory continues until 10 a.m. today. A severe thunderstorm watch continues until 2 p.m. this afternoon. Chance of thunderstorms today, otherwise cloudy skies with a few peaks of sun. Daytime highs approaching 83. I'm meteorologist Kara Foster on 100.5 The Hawk. Right now, it's 70 degrees.
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It's Duncan Sheik right now. 100.5, Totally Tuesday, 90s at 9.

As requested by Steve, listening on the south side of La Crosse. You've got the Hawk, 100.5, Totally Tuesday rolls along. 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Coming up Friday, your chance to win $100.50. The phrase that pays this week is the Houston County Fair next week in Caledonia. That's it. The Houston County Fair next week in Caledonia. That is the phrase that pays you $100.50 on Friday. Trina in Ridgeway wants TLC. It's Waterfalls right now, 100.5.

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Totally Tuesday, 90s at 9 rolls along. 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

0: 100.5, The Hawk. Totally Tuesday, 90s at 9 with Tal Bachman there. Forecast is coming up in just a little bit. A few chances for you to get signed up in our Passport to Paradise giveaway this week. And they're all this weekend. 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
4: A flood advisory continues until 10 a.m. today. Chance of thunderstorms today. Otherwise, cloudy skies with a few peaks of sun. Daytime highs approaching 83. Lows level off around 66. Tonight, partly cloudy skies. I'm meteorologist Kara Foster on 100.5 The Hawk. Currently, it's 70 degrees.
5: Thank you, Kara. That's going to do it for me on this Tuesday. Joe Casper is in next. Have a fantastic day. Thank you so much for listening to The Hawk 100.5. Last song here, Totally Tuesday, with Christina Aguilera.

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1: Iowa, Minnesota, Wisconsin. 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The Hawk.

Yeah, we are filling up the last days of summer for you with the Tri-State's best variety, including Sabrina on the way. Here's New Radicals now on the Hawk.

0: Sabrina Carpenter on the Hawk, 100.5. I'm Joe Casper. Yeah, and I like my espresso with, you know, caramel and maybe chocolate and some sugar in there and some cream and some... You can't even, by the time I'm done with mine, you can't even tell what the original thing was. Espresso. All right. David Guetta and Usher coming up here. Lady Gaga music on the way after the forecast. News first on the Hawk. 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
1: With this information update, I'm Darren Swenson. Today is August 11th or 811 numerically. And the day you are reminded to call before you dig. Iowa One Calls Ben Booth says it's easy to check for underground utilities before you dig.
2: Dial 811. That is the three-digit dialing system that puts you in contact with the Iowa One Call notification system.
1: Booth says the call isn't optional.
2: The law says anyone planning to engage in any type of digging that may disturb the soil must first make a notice to Iowa One Call. And that should be done at least 48 hours prior to doing any digging.
1: He says the 48 hours does not include the day of notice, Saturdays, Sundays, or legal holidays. 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
1: 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You just dial 811. Or you can go online to iowaonecall.com to fill out your request to check for underground utilities before you dig. With this information update, I'm Darren Swenson.
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6: A flood advisory continues until 10 a.m. today. Chance of thunderstorms today. Otherwise, cloudy skies with a few peaks of sun. Daytime highs approaching 83. Lows level off around 66. Tonight, partly cloudy skies. I'm meteorologist Kara Foster on 100.5 The Hawk. Right now, 71.

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1: 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I-

All right, I never really understood the name of this band, but here you go. Portugal, comma, The Man. Feel It Still. Sounds like the 90s to now on The Hawk.

JT, you're right there. Hawk, 100.5. Yeah, we got a nice long stretch of looks like cloudy days all the entire week long here, all the way until the weekend at least, with a decent chance of rain every single day.

0: hear the same. Pink Panthers and Zara Larsson together on the Hawk 100.5. Okay, we are 3 days away from throwing some money your way, hopefully. 100 bucks, 50 cents. Yeah, sometime on Friday you could win that money. Every Friday we give it away. You need the phrase that pays. Here it is. The Houston County Fair next week in Caledonia. Okay, yeah, they got all the great fair food in the Midway, and the 4-H food building is always good food, and the food trailers over there, I've gotten to know a few of them. Who's got the good cheese curds and wraps, and yeah, I mean, you know darn well you're going to gain a few pounds. It's just inevitable during fair week, but there you go. Houston County Fair, looking forward to that. Next week in Caledonia, Minnesota. 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
6: Sunshine mixed with closet times today, with daytime highs approaching 83. Partly cloudy again tonight, lows dip down to about 66. High temperatures reach up to 84. Tomorrow, cloudy skies with a few peaks of sun. I'm meteorologist Carol Foster on 100.5 The Hawk. Right now, it's 72 degrees.

0: I want you, I need you, oh God. I need these beautiful things that I've got.
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Fun on the Hawk 100.5. All right, Ella Langley coming up. Now it's Eiffel 65 singing about my favorite color. Yo, listen up here.

Saw this guy a year ago, actually, almost exactly, at Ashley for the Arts up in Arcadia. Darius Rucker doing the pop side of things with Hootie and the Blowfish right here. You got the Hawk, 100.5. Thanks for listening.

0: Noah Kahn on the Hawk, 100.5. My name is Joe, and yes, you got a forecast, which looks occasionally stormy and wet for a while here in the coming days. All right, that's coming up. Jetstar. Have you heard of Jetstar? It's a budget airline in Australia making headlines for being the first airline to charge passengers to use the overhead compartments. You just use any of that space, they'll charge you for it. Okay, I'm guessing same goes for, toilets. Or when that mask drops from above, you need to swipe your credit card, maybe.
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8: Sunshine mixed with clouds at times today, with daytime highs approaching 83. Partly cloudy again tonight, lows dip down to about 66. High temperatures reach up to 84. Tomorrow, cloudy skies with a few peaks of sun. I'm meteorologist Carol Foster on 100.5 The Hawk. Right now, it's 72 degrees.

0: Train on the Hawk 100.5. It's kind of cool how various bands kind of figure things out. So it was Jimmy, Rob, and Pat. They formed the original Train group in San Francisco back in 1994. At that time, they would trade off on lead vocals. Pat Monahan was the drummer. All right. And then they played a lot of acoustic sets, I guess, smaller venues. But then they figured out it was very clear that Pat Monahan was better suited as a singer and a songwriter than a drummer. So he became their frontman. Yeah, Pat Monahan is the voice behind the group Train on most of their songs. Ed Sheeran is on the way after the forecast from The Hawk.
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7: Winneshiek County Historical Society invites children ages 2 to 5 to story time at the Playhouse on Thursday, August 13th. Children will be treated to a story and some songs, and then will get to go inside the restored playhouse in the backyard at the Winneshiek County Historical Society. While the stories will be geared to children ages 2 to 5, all ages are encouraged to attend story time at the Playhouse. Thursday, August 13th, beginning at 10 a.m. through 10:30 a.m. at 302 South Mill Street.

partly cloudy again tonight. Lows dip down to about 66. High temperatures reach up to 84. Tomorrow, cloudy skies with a few peaks of sun. I'm meteorologist Carol Foster on 100.5 The Hawk. Currently, it's 79 degrees.

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1: 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The Hawk.

Gautier and Kimbra on that one from the Hawk 100.5. Someone I used to know. Uh-huh. Did you forget about them? Or did they change? Or you want to forget about them, maybe?

0: such. That's the weekend on the Hawk 100.5. I'm Joe Casper. All right, do you have a dog in the house? A new study shows that dogs react positively when a human being smiles at them. All right? They like it and react positively when somebody smiles at the dog. Okay. Meanwhile, I guess if you smile at a cat, they're thinking, what the heck are you so happy about? Okay, news time on the Hawk. Local and regional news now. It's brought to you by Torkelson Motors in Elgin and Waukon.
1: With this information update, I'm Darren Swenson. Today is August 11th, or 811 numerically, and the day you are reminded to call before you dig. Iowa One Calls Ben Booth says it's easy to check for underground utilities before you dig.
2: Dial 811. That is the three-digit dialing system that puts you in contact with the Iowa One Call notification system.
1: Booth says the call isn't optional.
2: The law says anyone planning to engage in any type of digging that may disturb the soil must first make a notice to Iowa One Call. And that should be done at least 48 hours prior to doing any digging.
1: He says the 48 hours does not include the day of notice, Saturdays, Sundays, or legal holidays. Booth says it's important to call even if you are digging in your own front yard.
2: There are lots of underground facilities buried, and you don't know where they are necessarily.
1: He says you can face fines if you strike an underground pipe or cable without calling, and you can seriously be hurt if you hit something like an electric line or gas line. You just dial 811. Or you can go online to iowaonecall.com to fill out your request to check for underground utilities before you dig. With this information update, I'm Darren Swenson.
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5: Sunshine mixed with clouds at times this afternoon, with daytime highs approaching 83. Partly cloudy skies tonight, lows dip down to about 66. Mainly cloudy skies expected tomorrow, high temperatures reach up to 84. I'm meteorologist Carol Foster on 100.5 The Hawk. Currently 76.

Okay, I've never played poker in my life, so I play Yahtzee. That's close, isn't it? I think. Lady Gaga with her poker face is on The Hawk 100.5.

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1: Feeling my way through the darkness, guided by a beating heart.

Aerosmith on the Hawk, 100.5. We would love to give you some money on Friday. $100.50. Here's what you need. The phrase that pays, write it down so you don't forget. Don't mess it up. Got to have it exactly. The Houston County Fair next week in Caledonia. Looking forward to the Truck and Tractor Pull Thursday. Next week's Rogue Rodeo Friday. 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

0: right, Tame Impala and Jenny from the Hawk 100.5. Well, what's going on here? I read that the latest fashion trend sees more men carrying purses these days. Okay. Yep. No. I carry my mascara in my front pocket like a man, you know? What else is happening here? Well, there's a man with a hatchet. He was seen fighting with a man with a machete. It was in a parking lot in Florida. Yes, I probably could have just ended that sentence with at the parking lot. The in Florida part is basically assumed, I guess.
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7: Sunshine mixed with clouds at times this afternoon, with daytime highs approaching 83. Partly cloudy skies tonight, lows dip down to about 66. Mainly cloudy skies expected tomorrow, high temperatures reach up to 84. I'm meteorologist Carol Foster on 100.5 The Hawk. Currently 76.

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0: 100.5 of the Hawk on it, right? The left. 83 in downtown Decorah. Had some storms this morning. You might have experienced those. I don't know. I guess where I was at, pretty much just heavy rain, a little bit of wind, nothing too bad. At least not compared to further south. I know kind of more towards Cedar Rapids, Dubuque areas, and, some more significant weather. And that's since kind of pushed down through Illinois and Indiana right now, kind of Indianapolis area. Experiencing the thick of that right now. But yeah, hopefully everybody is, staying safe. We got sunshine now in downtown Decorah, which is nice. Usually it's the calm before the storm. Now it's the calm after the storm, I guess. I got Zara Larson, Sean Mendez on the way next after the forecast. 100.5 The Hawk.
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9: Sunshine mixed with clouds at times this afternoon, with daytime highs approaching 83. Partly cloudy skies tonight, lows dip down to about 66. Mainly cloudy skies expected tomorrow, high temperatures reach up to 84. I'm meteorologist Carol Foster on 100.5 The Hawk. Currently 76.

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1: The Hawk 100.5. Hey, if you have a birthday today or somebody you know has a birthday, let us know. Yeah, get on the 100.5 The Hawk Birthday Club list. We'll pick a winner. I gotta go to Twisted Gnome. Runner on 345.

on Earth, a lot of fun, 100.5 The Hike, and yeah, today is Mountain Day, and maybe celebrate by having a Mountain Dew. And you know what I like about mountains? They're not just funny, they're hilarious.

0: Olivia Dean on 100.5 The Honk. Yeah, so easy to fall in love and so easy to win $100.50 on Friday. I'll tell you how coming up after the forecast on The Honk.
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6: Sunshine mixed with clouds at times this afternoon, with daytime highs approaching 83. Partly cloudy skies tonight, lows dip down to about 66. Mainly cloudy skies expected tomorrow, high temperatures reach up to 84. I'm meteorologist Carol Foster on 100.5 The Honk. Currently 80.
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100.5 FM, The Hawk. And I don't know about you, but today feels kind of boring. You know, this morning we had some excitement with the storms, and now this afternoon it's just kind of like, eh, you know, where's the thrill? You know, I don't know. Maybe I'm weird. Who knows? TLC is on 100.5 The Hawk. I might go jump in a waterfall. There we go.

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0: 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And yeah, a few chances to get signed up in our Passport Paradise giveaway coming up starting Friday. 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
6: Sunshine mixed with clouds at times this afternoon, with daytime highs approaching 83. Lows around 68 tonight, mainly cloudy skies. Slight chance of rain showers and foggy early tomorrow, daytime highs approaching 85. I'm meteorologist Kara Foster on 100.5 The Hawk. 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

0: 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And coming up on Friday, you could win $100 and 50 cents from us. Just got another phrase that pays, and just got to be caller 5 when we ring that sounder. I'll tell you the phrase that pays. Coming up next on The Hike.
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0: All right, phrase that pays to know on Friday from 100.5 The Hawk. Here it is. The Houston County Fair next week in Caledonia. Yeah, a lot of great fair food, a lot of fun in the grandstand. All the info, go to HoustonCountyFair.com.

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0: Sugar Ray on 100.5 The Honk. And hey, this Saturday, 4:30 to 7, it's the DeSoto VFW and VFW Auxiliary and Lions Club Steak Fry. And this Saturday, 4:30 to 7 at the Community Center on Highway 35. Just $18. That gets you a 10-ounce sirloin steak, on ground potatoes, baked beans, bread, coffee, relish tray, and coleslaw. Sounds very good. Yeah, this Saturday, 4:30 to 7, DeSoto VFW and VFW Auxiliary and Lions Club Steak Fry.
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5: Sunshine mixed with clouds at times this afternoon, with daytime highs approaching 83. Lows around 68 tonight, mainly cloudy skies. Slight chance of rain showers and foggy early tomorrow, daytime highs approaching 85. I'm meteorologist Kara Foster on 100.5 The Hawk. Right now, 81.
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0: On Earth We'll Have Fun, 100.5 The Hike and Fountains of Wayne. Got the joke of the day. I sound like Porky Pig. Got the joke of the day coming up after the forecast on The Hawk.
1: Summer isn't over yet, so get out there and enjoy it. 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
6: Sunshine mixed with clouds at times this afternoon, with daytime highs approaching 83. Lows around 68 tonight, mainly cloudy skies. Slight chance of rain showers and foggy early tomorrow, daytime highs approaching 85. I'm meteorologist Kara Foster on 100.5 The Hawk. Right now, 82.
0: All right, here it is, the joke of the day on 100.5 The Hawk. Did you know that in Hawaii, it's actually illegal to laugh really loud? Yeah, you have to keep it to a low ha. There you go. Joke of the day on 100.5 The Hawk. Here's Nikki French.

0: Kevin O'Fleck on 100.5 The Lock. And yeah, coming up Friday, you could win $100.50 from us if you know this week's phrase that pays. And then, of course, just got to call us when we tell you to call on Friday. Here it is, the Houston County Fair next week in Caledonia. Yeah, you can check out some of the county's best livestock, catch the 4-H shows, free entertainment, live music, contests, the Midway, great fair food, and of course, many fun things happening in the grandstand. Got the Tri-State Modified Truck and Tractor Bowl next Thursday at 7, Rogue Rodeo next Friday at 7, Demo Derby Saturday at 6, and then next Sunday at 1 o'clock, it's the Tough Trucks. And you can find the complete schedule. 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Once again, phrase that pays for Friday. This Friday, here it is, the Houston County Fair next week in Caledonia.
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0: 47, 82 degrees in downtown Decorah. It's 100.5 The Line. Time to find out who is celebrating a birthday today. All right, happy birthday to Pam Spindler. Also, Alex Moser, Father Dennis Cahill. I think I'm saying that right, reading that right there. Jordan Henning also celebrating today. Braden Jump, Kaylee Metcalf, also Barney Larson, Roxy Nichols, also Riley Samuelson, 33 today. Happy birthday, Greg Johanningmeyer, Melissa Folkadal, Matt Jones, Kelly Cook, Dan Pitts, also Chai Kavan. Hopefully I'm saying that right. Again, they're in Decorah, 62 today, as well as... now, see, this is live radio. I'm going to tell you this. So this is a copy of a page. So I'm kind of reading where the shadow is on the page. Looks like Ken Gayling. Father Ken Gayling, happy birthday today. Keith Weary, also Daryl Frana, celebrating today. Linda Hubden, Elaine Brookins, Alec Quandall, Karen Denner, Kirk Christopher, also Miles Green is 16 today. Corbin Gady, Don Jacobson, Morgan Creener, also Nicole Jensen, Daryl Denning, and a couple people I actually know personally. I'm related to them. I'll admit it for these two. Oscar Sanis, and then Mariah Sanis, which would be Oscar's anther. So there we go. Happy birthday to those people. Today we'll find out who is going to get to go to the Twisted Gnome. Who shall it be? We'll let the hat decide here. We'll pick a name out of the hat. Here we go. Stir it up real good. All right. And it's going to be Chai. Chai. Hopefully I'm saying your last name right. Chai. Kavan. Kavan. Hopefully I'm saying that right. And Decorah, 62 today. Our birthday club winner. There we go. Happy birthday, all those people. Chai is our birthday winner. And of course, we'll post that on our website, thehawkfm.com. 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And hey, if you want to get us a birthday for tomorrow or anytime coming up, go to thehawkfm.com, click birthday club, or you can give us a call, 563-382-1005. 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
6: Sunshine mixed with closet times this afternoon with daytime highs approaching 83. Lows around 68 tonight, mainly cloudy skies. Slight chance of rain showers and foggy early tomorrow. Daytime highs approaching 85. I'm meteorologist Carol Foster on 100.5 The Hawk. right now, 82.

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Ella Langley on 100.5 The Hike. And yeah, I actually saw a video of somebody earlier today kind of questioning, you know, why are pop radio stations playing that song? That's a country song. You shouldn't play that in pop radio. Well, you got to realize what does pop stand for? Well, it stands for popular. And that song has been very popular. Yeah, on the Billboard Hot 100 for like 15 or some weeks in a row. A lot of requests for it too. A lot of people streaming it. A lot of people like it. It's 100.5 The Hike.

0: 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Free money on Friday could be yours. $100.50. Here's this week's phrase that pays. The Houston County Fair, next week in Caledonia. Yeah, you can find that full schedule at HoustonCountyFair.com. And actually, us here at The Hawk and LA Communications, proud sponsor of the 2026 Houston County Fair. Yeah, you can walk through the barns, see the county's best livestock, catch the 4-H shows for entertainment, live music, contests, the Midway, and of course, great fair food. Yeah, whether it's the 4-H food stand or you got quite a few, different food trucks, always good fair food there at the Houston County Fair in Caledonia. Once again, phrase that pays for Friday. Here it is. The Houston County Fair next week in Caledonia.
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5: Mainly cloudy skies expected tonight with lows around 68. Slight chance for showers with fog and spots early tomorrow. High temperatures reach up to 85. Cloudy skies with a few peaks of sun. Slight chance for showers tomorrow night, 66. I'm meteorologist Kara Foster on 100.5 The Hawk. Currently 82. 100.

The Hawk 100.5, yeah, seeing more and more pumpkin spice products in stores. We actually have a little bit of a wasp problem up behind the station here. I wonder if I can pick up some pumpkin spice wasp spray. I don't

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98.5, an update from the Iowa State Fair grandstand. Due to some health issues, Rod Stewart not going to be able to perform Friday night. He was originally going to perform Friday night, but due to health issues, Rod Stewart not going to be at the Iowa State Fair. I'm wishing him a speedy recovery.

0: On air with Olaf on 100.5 The Hike. And yeah, tomorrow afternoon, right around 3:30, you can call me and win free food from A&W in Cresco. 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Like the name implies, you know, it's pretty easy. 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And definitely, it's what do they call it? 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
8: Mainly cloudy skies expected tonight with lows around 68. Slight chance for showers with fog and spots early tomorrow. High temperatures reach up to 85. Cloudy skies with a few peaks of sun. Slight chance for showers tomorrow night, 66. I'm meteorologist Kara Foster on 100.5 The Hawk. Currently 82.

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Shouldn't be too bad tonight. Mostly cloudy, just below 70. The Hawk.

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1: With this information update, I'm Darren Swenson. Today is August 11th, or 811 numerically, and the day you are reminded to call before you dig. Iowa One Call's Ben Booth says it's easy to check for underground utilities before you dig.
2: Dial 811. 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
1: Who says the call isn't optional.
2: The law says anyone planning to engage in any type of digging that may disturb the soil must first make a notice to Iowa One Call. And that should be done at least 48 hours prior to doing any digging.
1: He says the 48 hours does not include the day of notice, Saturdays, Sundays, or legal holidays. 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
2: There are lots of underground facilities buried, and you don't know where they are necessarily.
1: He says you can face fines if you strike an underground pipe or cable without calling, and you can seriously be hurt if you hit something like an electric line or gas line. You just dial 811. Or you can go online to iowaonecall.com to fill out your request to check for underground utilities before you dig. With this information update, I'm Darren Swenson.
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3: 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This is the closing market report for Tuesday, August 11th. The Dow Jones Industrial Average was down 184 points today, closing at 53,792. The S&P 500 was down 25 points, closing at 7,728. And the NASDAQ was down 160 points, closing at 26,445. The following are some stocks of local interest. Alliant Energy was up 37 cents a share, closing at $68.58. Donaldson's was up 17 cents a share, closing at $96.91. Marriott was up $1.05 a share, closing at $349.49. Pepsi was up 68 cents a share, closing at $138.41. Standard Black & Decker was up $1.36 a share, closing at $104. UPS was down 29 cents a share, closing at $104.43. And Walmart was up 60 cents a share, closing at $113.26. 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
6: Mainly cloudy skies expected tonight with lows around 68. Slight chance for showers with fog and spots early tomorrow. High temperatures reach up to 85. Cloudy skies with a few peaks of sun. Slight chance for showers tomorrow night, 66. I'm meteorologist Kara Foster on 100.5 The Hawk. 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

Fridays are free money days on 100.5 Bonk, and that's right, you can win $100.50 just by knowing this week's phrase that pays. Here it is, the Houston County Fair next week in Caledonia. Yeah, I got the Truck and Tractor Pull Thursday at 7, Rogue Rodeo Friday at 7, Demo Derby Saturday at 6, and Tough Trucks next Sunday at 1 o'clock. 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

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But yeah, 90s snow, 100.

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Yeah, we're read those names 7:45 and 3:45 on the Hawk.

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6: Winneshiek County Historical Society invites children ages 2 to 5 to story time at the Playhouse on Thursday, August 13. Children will be treated to a story and some songs, and then will get to go inside the restored playhouse in the backyard at the Winneshiek County Historical Society. While the stories will be geared to children ages 2 to 5, all ages are encouraged to attend story time at the Playhouse. Thursday, August 13th, beginning at 10 a.m. through 10:30 a.m. at 302 South Mill Street, the Brick House on the corner of Mill Street and Broadway.
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9: Mainly cloudy skies expected tonight with lows around 68. Slight chance for showers with fog and spots early tomorrow. High temperatures reach up to 85. Cloudy skies with a few peaks of sun. Slight chance for showers tomorrow night, 66. I'm meteorologist Kara Foster on 100.5 The Hawk. Currently 82. 100.

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0: Captain's log, stardate 2713.5. In the distant reaches of our galaxy, we have made an astonishing discovery. Earth-type radio signals coming from a planet which apparently is an exact duplicate of the Earth. It seems impossible, but there it is.
1: Come on in! This is Liveline. You found people, music, action, life.
2: Well, amid the rumors that Nicki Minaj is having severe financial struggles, she's just announced that you can see her content on X for just $10 a month, which is crazy. I've been paying $10 not to see her.

0: play it. We'll play it. We'll play it.
1: I don't even like the new one that much.
2: Oh, that's so true. I'm calling from Winnipeg, Canada.
0: What's your name?
2: Lisa.
0: Lisa, that's so true. Thanks for calling Lifeline. Here it is for you.

0: 100.5, The Hawk Live Line. Who sings it?
1: Chris Brown.
0: Chris Brown. Yeah.
2: That's right.
1: Hey.
0: You're the winner. Who's this?
1: It's Jeff.
0: Hi, Jeff. Where are you calling from?
1: From Huntsville.
0: Alabama, the Rocket City. Jeff, you call us so much, but you haven't won in a long, long, long, long, long time, like years, right?
1: Yes, it's been a while.
0: All right. Well, we are going to send you, Jeff, a fabulous Live Line Magical Mason mouse pad, which has my face, our logo, a calendar of the next 2 years. I hope you love it, Jeff. You're the best.
1: I do, and thank you.
3: 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The only party that doesn't require an invite.

0: 5, The Hawk. Hello, Live Line. What do you want to hear?
1: Can we hear 50 Cent in the club? Can we do 50 Cent?
0: In the club?
1: Yeah.
0: All right. Who is this?
1: Eileen.
0: Where are you calling from?
1: Nebraska.
0: Actually, Yuli. I'm Mason. Eileen Cyrus. What are you doing tonight?
1: Birthday girl. We're going to just chill.
0: And you
1: we
0: said
1: had Panda Express, and now we're going to go get cake and hang out with her best friend.
0: Whose birthday is it?
1: Eileen.
0: It's Eileen's birthday?
1: Yeah.
0: All right. Can you all scream and yell for us? Get real crazy for your birthday?
1: Woo!
0: Whee! Cool. Thanks for celebrating it with us. And here's your song on Live Line.
1: Thank you. Bye.

0: 100.5, The Hawk. Hello, Live Line. What do you want to hear?
1: It's Quentin, Mason. How you doing?
0: I'm good, Quentin. What do you want to hear?
1: Let's see. Can you play What Makes You Beautiful about One Direction?
0: I would be happy to. Why do you want to hear that?
1: Because it's a beautiful day, yeah, and there's nothing else to do.
0: Well, that's what makes it beautiful.
1: Exactly.
0: Cool. What'd you do over the weekend?
1: I helped take care of my parents.
0: You did what? You helped decorate your parents?
1: I was helping take care of my parents.
0: Oh, take care of your parents.
1: Their health isn't in good condition.
0: Oh, I'm sorry to hear that. Well, I'm sure having a son like you makes everything better, right?
1: Yeah.
0: Keep that positive energy. Thanks for calling Live Line. Here's your song.
1: Thank you.
0: Bye. You're

0: 100.5 The Hawk. Hello, Liveline. What do you want to hear?
1: You answered so quickly. Could I hear, like, earrings?
0: Earrings by Malcolm Todd?
1: Yeah.
0: Absolutely. Should I have taken longer to answer?
1: Yeah.
0: Give me more time to think. Well, usually people figure that stuff out before they call.
1: Well, I just called. I didn't think of anything. I just, like, called, you know, like...
0: You just wanted to see if we'll answer at all.
1: Yeah.
0: Yeah, we get that a lot. Everyone's like, I didn't think you were going to actually pick up. I'm like, well, then why did you call? But here we are.
1: Okay.
0: What's your name?
1: Alyssa.
0: Alyssa, where are you calling from?
1: Deer River, Minnesota.
0: All right. Thanks for calling Liveline. Here's

100.5, The Hawk. Lifeline, my name is Mason Calder. And I say my last name because I'm on famousbirthdays.com now. Monday morning, I wake up, somebody sent me a link, and I'm like, how did that happen? I didn't submit anything, honestly. I've wanted to be on Wikipedia for a while, though. I always thought that would be cool. So when we first got on, we were like 394,000 most popular in the world. And then yesterday, we were doing the show around the same time. I was number 48,000. So I put a thing on social media for everybody to go boost my profile, you know, get the rating higher, and talked about it last night. 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They finally updated my birthday because originally they had October 5th, 2001 as a Libra, but I was born June 29th, 2001. I'm a Cancer, you know, the moon-shaped head and very beautiful, kind and delicious. So also, we go down on the page here. It says, I'm the number 6 person born in Appleton, Wisconsin. I'm the number 18 radio host in the world, which, you know, thank you very much. June 29th, radio host. I'm number 2. Charlemagne the God's number 1. I don't want to pass him. He's incredible. And number 25, most famous Mason, which that part kind of disappoints me because I only know one famous Mason in the world. Actually, two. Mason Thames, he was the guy who was in The Black Phone, you know, that movie with the clown and everything, and he was killing people. And then Mason Ramsey, the Walmart yodeling guy. Oh, remember like 10 years ago? Now he's all grown up. He's an old man. So please go to famousbirthdays.com. Get my rating higher. I'd really appreciate it. I think this is all a really big joke. I don't actually care, but it is interesting to follow and see how high we can manipulate the numbers. 85 Liveline. Call or text us your shout outs, dedications, and requests.

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13: Mainly cloudy skies expected tonight with lows around 68. Slight chance for showers with fog and spots early tomorrow. High temperatures reach up to 85. Cloudy skies with a few peaks of sun. Slight chance for showers tomorrow night, 66. I'm meteorologist Kara Foster on 100.5 The Hawk. 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

0: 100.5 The Hawk, Bella Kay. She's our special guest right here on Liveline, August 14th, next Friday. Hi, who's this?
1: Elliot.
0: Where are you calling from, Elliot?
1: Winnipeg, Manitoba, Canada.
0: And what would you like to hear?
1: Sandstorm by Darude.
0: Oh, boy. How'd you think of that one?
1: It's a song that I really like.
0: Yeah, we played it last night, too. Somebody else called for it. Sounded great.
1: Mm-hmm.
0: What are you doing?
1: I'm just going to go eat supper.
0: Oh, what's for supper?
1: Looks like tacos.
0: Looks like tacos? Well, it's Taco Tuesday.
1: Yeah.
0: I love it. I love it. I love it.

0: 100.5, The Hawk. Welcome in the live line. Hello.
1: Hi there.
0: Hi.
1: I was wondering if I could request a song.
0: Please. What do you like?
1: Could you play Kendrick Lamar?
0: Yeah, I could do Luther.
1: Okay. Luther, for sure, yeah.
0: Okay, we'll get that on with SZA. What's your name?
1: My name is Terry.
0: And where are you calling from, Terry?
1: I'm coming from Illinois, Chicago.
0: And what are you doing tonight?
1: Nothing much, just driving.
0: Yeah. Where are you headed?
1: South Dakota. I got family over there. I'm just over there just driving on my way to go visit them.
0: That's a long drive. What station are you listening on?
1: 104.7.
0: Oh, KCLD.